0: Statistics say that 1 in 4 people will be the victims of bullying, while others say that everyone has been bullied at some point in their lives. Statistics aside, if you're being bullied, you're not alone. Youth-created anti-bullying website bullyingcanada.ca knows just what you're going through and can help you out. They can lift the weight off your shoulders and give you some useful tips on how to stop the bullying. What you're going through isn't a normal part of growing up, and it isn't right. Something can be done to make it stop. 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

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Ain't it funny how the night moves, when you just don't seem to have as much to lose. 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

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It gets me good as I can.

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0: Good morning. I'm CKDM's Jeff Henson with News Now to 6 o'clock. The Parkland Chamber of Commerce is hosting several candidate public forums over the next 2 weeks to give Parkland residents a way to ask questions to the candidates and see what they want to do for their communities. The first one goes tonight for the City of Dauphin at the Dauphin Active Living Center starting at 6:30. Cameron Winters, Parkland Chamber of Commerce Executive Director, went over some of the key details.
1: We are doing City of Dauphin Forums, so that is going to happen Tuesday, October 13th at the Dauphin Active Living Center. The doors are going to open at 6:30. The forum will start at 7, and we're going to go through the candidates for councillor, the candidates for mayor. It's going to be a really good night. We encourage all residents, business owners to come out.
0: If you want your candidates to answer a question, Winters said to make sure that you submit it to the chamber beforehand. There is one more this week, Wednesday night at the Lawrence Community Center in Rorkton for the Lakeshore Municipality, and a pair set for next week for Grandview and Gilbert Plains. Swan River PCMLA Rick Wochuk spoke on the topic of senior safety in the legislature last week. One of his constituents, a senior living at Rainbow Lodge Retirement Home, came to him saying that she felt unsafe in her community, and Wochuk relayed that message to the legislature.
2: There's absolutely no respect for the existing communities, and especially for the people and the clientele who are already in these homes. Some of them have been in there for, 10, 12 years.
0: Wochuk went on to say that drugs is one of the chief concerns among seniors in Swan River, and that seniors and their safety should be a higher priority for the government, saying that the ones who built Manitoba deserve to be looked after.
2: This is their home. And, if you can't feel safe in your home, then where can you feel safe?
0: Wochuk's questions were responded to by Bernadette Smith, the NDP MLA for Point Douglas, and Minister of Housing, Addictions, and Homelessness. She said that Wochuk has a lack of social responsibility and that he should look to former colleagues who previously removed the 55-plus age requirements for senior housing. Wochuk said that these kinds of remarks, as well as laughing and heckling from other NDP MLAs, were uncalled for.
2: We got to work together, and we got to take things serious, especially when it becomes an issue of safety to people within Manitoba.
0: Wochuk posted video of the question on Facebook, saying his constituents deserve better when they speak up for issues that affect them. And according to the Dauphin Rail Museum, Dauphin's Via Rail passenger service is set to resume on November 1st. Via Rail passenger service to Dauphin has been canceled due to ongoing flood-related repairs and damages. Now that the repairs are mostly complete, Via looks set to resume service. The Dauphin Rail Museum said they confirmed that the service is to be resumed through Via Rail's booking site and that through a chat with the customer service agents. Their Facebook page will continue to post updates on Via Rail service. You can also contact Via Rail directly. Weather details are coming up next.
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0: Mainly cloudy today, 30% chance of showers early this morning with a high of 10 degrees. Clearing this evening, some fog patches developing overnight, dropping to a low of minus 4. Sunny tomorrow with fog patches dissipating in the later in the morning with a high of 13 degrees and an overnight low of plus 2. Thursday brings a 60% chance of showers and windy with a high of 8 and a low of minus 4. Sunny up to 13 on Friday with a low of 0 and 17 in the sunshine on Saturday. It is partly cloudy right now in Dauphin. The wind currently from the west at 4 kilometers an hour. 98% is the humidity, and it's 4 degrees. We'll check sports next.
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0: In sports, three games in the NHL last night. Buffalo got by Florida 5-3. Ottawa over New Jersey 4-1. Minnesota beating Vegas 4-2. A rare CFL Thanksgiving Monday game as Montreal beat Saskatchewan 44-24. NFL Monday Nighter, Buffalo got by the LA Rams 37-34. And Major League Baseball playoffs yesterday. Milwaukee now up 2-0 on the LA Dodgers after a 7-4 home field victory yesterday. Cleveland taking game one of the ALCS as they beat Tampa 7-3. For local news anytime, go to 730ckdm.com.

Blue Monday by New Order here on CKVM. And just in case you're wondering, yes, I am aware that it is Tuesday today. It is also day one for garbage and recycling pickup in Dauphin. As well, the city's fall cleanup gets underway today, starting in the day one area. Nothing for bus cancellations to let you know about so far today. Also, as we heard during the news, there's a number of elections. There's election candidate forums coming up, including Dauphin's today, and there's a few more happening tomorrow as well. The Dauphin Kings, they're on a 5-game point streak. We'll talk about that as well. Their next broadcast is coming up tomorrow. Rocktober's coming up later this week. Also tomorrow, I'll have a special guest in studio. We'll also talk about an exciting show coming up at the Watson and the Bombers as well. Here's Joe.

0: Oh, there's been some pretty cool and cloudy days as of late. Today, not as cool as yesterday, but looking like still going to be a bit of a cloudy day. Weather details are coming up shortly.
1: 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That's the Manitoba way. 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
4: Mainly cloudy today, 30% chance of showers early this morning with a high of 10 degrees. Clearing this evening, some fog patches developing overnight, dropping to a low of minus 4. Sunny tomorrow with fog patches dissipating in the later in the morning with a high of 13 degrees and an overnight low of plus 2. Thursday brings a 60% chance of showers and windy with a high of 8 and a low of minus 4. Sunny up to 13 on Friday with a low of 0 and 17 in the sunshine on Saturday. Cloudy right now in Dauphin, wind from the west at 5 kilometers an hour. 98% is the humidity, and it's 3 degrees.
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on Friday, the Winnipeg Blue Bombers will have a chance to secure a playoff spot in the CFL playoffs if they win their game against Edmonton on Friday against 8:30. It'll be a tough test, but I believe in the Winnipeg Blue Bombers. They've had such an up-and-down season and shown some really poor games, but also times of brilliance where they've played really, really well. And with them tied right now with Saskatchewan and Calgary, there's a million different possible scenarios as far as teams to make the playoffs and everything. Thankfully, the Bombers having the tiebreaker advantage over Calgary and Saskatchewan means of the three teams, they're the most likely to make the playoffs. It'll really be come down to Saskatchewan and Calgary battling for that final playoff spot. But even if the Bombers lose their two remaining games, there still is a situation in which they make the playoffs, and that is if Calgary loses their final game. They have one game left, and if they lose that game, then the Bombers and Riders, I believe, are both in. The Bombers for sure. I don't know 100% about the Riders, but the Bombers for sure would be in the playoffs if Calgary loses their final game. If those three teams all lose all their remaining games, then the Bombers still make the playoffs, and Saskatchewan does too, and Calgary would be the team that would be out in that regard. But there's a gazillion other possible sort of ways with all the games remaining for those three teams. But regardless, the easiest way is a win on Friday or a Calgary loss in Calgary's next game. We'll see what happens. Getting right down to the wire. Here's the Washboard Union.

And again, so far this morning, nothing in the way of bus cancellations or delays for the Mountain View School Division to let you know about. It is also day one for garbage and recycling pickup in Dauphin. Also, the city's fall cleanup starts today in the day one area. And then next week, there will be one last green bin pickup next week. And then that is it for yard waste / green bin pickup for the season. So best to get as much yard work done as possible in these next couple of weeks and get it taken off by the city. Right now here in Dauphin, cloudy morning, 3 degrees. Here's Justin Moore.

Oh, I was just reading something saying that over the Thanksgiving long weekend, there were places in Alberta and Saskatchewan that got significant snow. Thankfully, we did not see any of that around here in Dauphin in the Parkland area, although I know there have been parts of Manitoba a little bit further north from here that have gotten snow, like Thompson already. Thankfully, the weather forecast, especially for next weekend,

0: Now and then, weather details on that coming up shortly.
1: Good morning, I'm Jeff Henson, and it's time for the 6:30 primetime news headlines. Parkland Chamber of Commerce is hosting several candidate public forums over the next 2 weeks to give Parkland residents a way to ask questions to the candidates and see what they want to do for their communities. The first one goes tonight for the City of Dauphin at the Dauphin Active Living Center, starting at 6:30. Cameron Winters, a Parkland Chamber of Commerce Executive Director, says if you'd like to ask a question to the candidates, it would be best that you submit that question to the chamber beforehand. According to the Dauphin Rail Museum, Dauphin's Via Rail passenger service is set to resume on November the 1st. Via Rail passenger service to Dauphin has been canceled due to ongoing flood-related repairs and damages. But now that those repairs are mostly complete, Via is looking set to resume service. After zebra mussels were found in Clear Lake back in 2023, motorized boat use was banned outright, but a few guidelines this year helped a successful comeback. According to Parks Canada, the Aquatic Invasive Species Program in Riding Mountain National Park conducted 6,365 watercraft inspections. 618 of them were motorized. Across the more than 6,000 inspections, 514 decontaminations were completed. In sports, we'll recap NHL, Major League Baseball, and football. Coming up, what I have news now at 7.
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1: Mainly cloudy today, 30% chance of showers early this morning with a high of 10 degrees. Clearing this evening, some fog patches developing overnight, dropping to a low of minus 4. Sunny tomorrow with fog patches dissipating in the later in the morning with a high of 13 degrees and an overnight low of plus 2. Thursday brings a 60% chance of showers and windy with a high of 8 and a low of minus 4. Sunny up to 13 on Friday with a low of 0 and 17 in the sunshine on Saturday. Cloudy right now in Dauphin, wind from the west at 5 kilometers an hour. 98% is the humidity, and it's 3 degrees.
4: 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We're CKDM.

And also, as far as fall cleanups go, residents in the Mossy River Municipality, the one-day-only fall cleanup is today, where things like burnables, compostables, metals, and toxic and or flammable items can be picked up. But they note that branches from any cut-down trees and demolished building material will not be picked up. For a complete list of what can be picked up, check out the Mossy River Facebook page as well. Here in Dauphin right now, cloudy and 3 degrees. We have an Ag Review report coming up in a little bit. Here's the Mavericks, and Oh What a Thrill.

0: And as we heard during the news at 6 o'clock, Parkland Chamber of Commerce hosting a candidates election forum for the city of Dauphin tonight at the Dauphin Active Living Center. Doors open at 6:30 and things get underway at 7 o'clock. Also, the Yellowhead Municipality is having a forum at the Strathclair Bend Theater tonight. Doors open at 6:30. Forum begins at 7. And the municipality of Westlake Gladstone will have one tonight at the Gladstone Co-op Community Hall starting at 7 o'clock.
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3: 2026 is shaping up to be the busiest year in the history of the Manitoba Farmer Wellness Program. Through the first 8 months of this year, the program received 750 inquiries from Manitoba producers, which is almost on par with the call volume that they received in all of 2025. Executive Director Jerry Friesen talks about some of the issues that have led to the upward spike in calls.
4: We know that it's been a real struggle this year for grain farmers in particular. The last little bit has been a little more positive as far as getting crops off, but hey, the crops that were out there have been pounded by rain, and there's areas that were wiped out completely, and so it's been a stressful year.
3: Friesen said his counselors have been able to handle the increased call volumes this year, but he adds they do have additional counselors interviewed and on standby if needed. Join us later today for Ag Review, the Noon Hour Edition on 730 CKDM.
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And a good Tuesday morning to you. Hope the Thanksgiving long weekend treated you well. The month of October has so far treated the Dauphin Kings pretty well. Their only blemish so far on their record for the month of October so far is a 4-3 shootout loss to their overtime loss to the Winkler Flyers. Other than that, they've won the other games that they have played. They started off the month with a 5-0 victory against the Winnipeg Blues. Then they beat Portage 4-0. Then after that, that was that 4-3 loss against Winkler in overtime. Then they beat Nipawa 5-4 in a shootout. And Steinbach, they beat them on Saturday 3-2. So that's points in 5 straight games for the Kings. We'll see if they can keep it going with their next game coming up tomorrow, which will also be broadcast on 730 CKDM starting at 7:15 with the Parkland Source for Sports pregame show with Darnell Duff. And thanks to some of our Dauphin Kings sponsors for Dauphin Kings on CKDM, including Westman Communications Group, Sunrise Credit Union, Steiner Plumbing and Heating, Speedy Glass, Right Side Equipment, Remax Parkland Realty, Parkland Source for Sports, and North of 51 Computers, your Rogers dealer in Dauphin. One thing, though, that jumps out at me when I look at the schedule and results for the Kings, looking at the game against Steinbach, and the attendance for that game in Steinbach was 2,023 people. Would love to see that kind of a number for Kings games this season. There's been good crowds at Credit Union Place, but certainly could use more people cheering on the Kings. Here's Morgan Clyburn, Wilder Horses.

I should just add quickly in what I was talking about last break with Dauphin Kings. Their next home game coming up on Sunday the 18th at Credit Union Place at 4 o'clock in the afternoon against Verdun. So we'll see you there. I'll be up in the sound booth with Jeff Henson for that game. But that'll be the first home game in a while against Sunday the 18th, this coming Sunday at 4 o'clock in the afternoon. News at 7 on the way. We'll end off the hour with Roseanne Cash and Runaway Train. Good morning.

0: Good morning. I'm CKDM's Jeff Henson with News Now to 7 o'clock. Manitoba residents will go to the polls in just over 2 weeks' time to elect their next municipal governments and school boards. So time is running out for residents to learn everything they can about the people running for their local governments in order to make an informed choice on October the 28th. Parkland Chamber of Commerce, meanwhile, is helping local residents with that by holding candidate forums in four local communities over the next 2 weeks. Tonight, there was a forum for those running for mayor and city council in the city of Dauphin. It'll take place at the Dauphin Active Living Center, according to Chamber Executive Director Cameron Winters.
1: We do encourage pre-registration. 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
0: Doors open at the Dauphin Active Living Center at 6:30 tonight. There is another one this week. That'll take place tomorrow at the Lawrence Community Center in Rorkton for Lakeshore Municipality. There will also be a pair next week for Grandview and Gilbert Plains Municipalities. After being closed for 4 months due to ongoing flood-related repairs, Via Rail passenger service is expected to return to Dauphin very soon. According to the Dauphin Rail Museum, they were able to confirm service is set to resume as of November 1st. They confirmed the date through Via Rail booking service and a chat with a customer service agent. Their Facebook page will continue to post updates on Via Rail service. If you have any questions, you can also contact Via Rail directly. Today is the opening day for fall cleanup in the city of Dauphin. Crews will begin in the day one waste collection area and make one pass throughout the entire city to collect items such as leaves and branches. They should be placed in neat piles or in biodegradable bags at your curb. Boating season on Clear Lake wrapped up over the weekend, and Parks Canada says it went very well. This year was the first year since 2023 that motorized boats were allowed on the water after zebra mussels were found in the lake 3 years ago. A ban was put in place, but thanks to new guidelines and procedures, they were allowed back this summer. The park said there were 6,365 watercraft inspections completed throughout the season through their Aquatic Invasive Species Program. Of those, 618 watercraft were motorized watercraft. Looking ahead to next year's boating season, the park asks that owners store their watercraft outdoors or in an unheated building over the winter to help kill off any invasive species and to leave their AIS tag attached. Parks Canada thanks park goers for their cooperation with the AIS program. Zebra mussels and other invasive species are very costly and difficult to control once they are introduced to an area. So the best defense against them is monitoring, education, and prevention. Weather details are next.
2: It's time to clear out the 26s at Dauphin Ford, as everything must go. 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Do not miss this year-end opportunity at Dauphin Ford. 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
0: Weather is a presentation of the Dauphin Active Living Center, mainly cloudy. Might still see a slight chance of showers early this morning with a high of 10 degrees. Clearing this evening, some fog patches developing overnight with a low of minus 4. Sunny for Wednesday with the fog patches dissipating in the morning, a high of 13 degrees and a low of plus 2. Thursday, 60% chance of showers and windy with a high of 8 and a low of minus 4. Sunny for Friday with a high of 13, a low of 0, and 17 in the sunshine for Saturday. Cloudy sky right now in Dauphin, west-southwest wind at 9 kilometers an hour. 98% remains the humidity. It is 3 degrees. We'll check the business report next.
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0: on the markets from Friday, from yesterday, I should say. The TSX was up 519 points. Yes, this was the close on Friday at 35,664.62. In New York, the Dow Jones was up 195 points yesterday at 51,850.55. The NASDAQ, meanwhile, was down 120 points at 27,245.9. Copper contract today is trading at $6.71 U.S. a pound. The Nikkei markets in Tokyo are up, make that down 1,253 points at 67,777.52, while the Hang Seng in Hong Kong was up 74 points, closing today at 24,345.22. Crude oil on the day is down $1.14 a barrel at $92.60, while the Canadian dollar is currently trading at 70.2 cents U.S. Sports is next.
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0: Dauphin Kings forward Brody Green named one of the three MJHL stars of the week. Green had 2 goals and 6 points in 3 road games, helping the Kings earn 5 out of 6 points on the road. The Kings are back in action tomorrow night when they take on West Division leading Verdun in the Oil City. NHL play last night. Buffalo got by Florida 5-3. Ottawa over New Jersey 4-1. Minnesota got by Vegas 4-2. CFL, Montreal beating Saskatchewan 44-24. NFL Monday Nighter saw Buffalo beat the LA Rams 37-34. Major League Baseball playoffs yesterday. Milwaukee up 2 games to none on LA after a 7-4 win over the Dodgers. That series now shifts to Chavez Ravine. And Cleveland has a 1-game-to-none lead on Tampa after a 7-3 win yesterday in the ALCS. For local news anytime, go to 730ckdm.com.

and a good Tuesday morning to you. It's Alec Woolston here. Hope you had a great Thanksgiving long weekend. Right now here in Dauphin, it is cloudy and 3 degrees. Nothing for bus cancellations or delays to let you know about so far this morning. As we heard during the news, we have been hearing about today a number of election candidate forums coming up today, including one for the city of Dauphin. Kings have a game coming up tomorrow. Also later this week, we have Rocktober getting underway here on CKDM starting on Friday. We'll talk a little bit more about that. Also, I'll have Nicole Junker joining me in studio tomorrow to talk about Parkland Chamber of Commerce things. Always look forward to having her pop by for a visit and chat in the studio. Also, Chest Fever from San Diego. They're covering the album The Waltz by the band. They're bringing that show to the Watson on Saturday the 24th. I think it's going to be a great show. We'll talk about that as well. Here's Bobby Wills, Never Didn't Love You.

0: last hour, I was talking about how places in Alberta and Saskatchewan got some significant snow over the Thanksgiving long weekend, and Jeff Henson popped into the studio to show me a picture of a high school football game that was being played in Alberta, where, yeah, there was definitely full-on snow. Thankfully, whatever snow was involved in that system did not reach as far as Manitoba, although there have been places up further north that have gotten snow so far already this fall. However, looking at the forecast, things are looking pretty all right, especially when we get into Friday, Saturday, and Sunday. For now, looking like a pretty sunny weekend. I've got weather details leading up to that coming up.
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0: And today, a mainly cloudy day in the forecast, with a 30% chance of showers early this morning, a high of 10, and a low of minus 4. With a clearing sky this evening and fog patches developing overnight. Sunny tomorrow with a high of 13 and a low of 2 with a clear sky in the evening. Thursday, a cloudy and windy day with a 60% chance of showers and a high of 8. Then back to sunny weather on Friday with a high of 13. And looking like sunny weather in the forecast for Saturday and Sunday as well, with highs of 17 and 16, although things can change between now and then. But right now it is 5 degrees in Portage, 4 in Winnipeg and Swan River, 3 in Fisher Branch, Ashern, McCreary, and Roblin, also 3 in the Paw and Yorkton, 2 in Brandon and Wasagaming, and plus 1 in Shoal Lake. In Dauphin right now, it is cloudy. Humidity is at 98%. Wind is out of the west-southwest at 9 kilometers. And the temperature remains at plus 3.
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And with the municipal and school board elections coming up in 15 days, just over 2 weeks' time, coming up on Wednesday, October 28th, if you find yourself you're not exactly sure who you're going to vote for, then a really good way to do so is to see the candidates in person and hear them answer questions and get a feel for who you want to vote for. That's a really good way to do it, and a really good way to accomplish that is by going to election candidates forums, of which there are a few coming up today, including here in Dauphin at the Dauphin Active Living Center. Doors open at 6:30, and the forum gets underway at 7 o'clock. Also, the Yellowhead municipality will have a forum at the Strathclair Bend Theater with same times, doors opening at 6:30, things beginning at 7. And also tonight at the Gladstone Co-op Community Hall at 7 o'clock in the evening, there's a municipal election candidate forum happening for the municipality of West Lake Gladstone, because that's a better way to sort of get a feel for the candidates and who you want to vote for, and that sure beats relying on social media for information, which there are things that people can say that are truthful, but unfortunately those people sort of get drowned out in a sea of fiery posts that really just designed to get people worked up and arguing with each other. So go to the forums, get a good feel for the candidates. Here's Gord Bamford, Drink Along Song. There's-

0: Also, don't forget that this week is Co-op Week. That is going on started today and being celebrated at co-ops all over, including Gilbert Plains and here in Dauphin as well. Also, a little bit later on this hour, we have the birthday book. And as always, if you would like to send a birthday greeting or anniversary greeting to be read on air, you can send it via text to 204-638-7878. Or by email to ckdm.onair@730ckdm.com. Headlines and a quick look at the weather are coming up.
1: You're invited to attend the Dauphin Firefighters Association's annual Firefighters Ball to be held in Dauphin on Saturday, November 7th at the 8th Avenue Hall. This annual event is held each year to honor, recognize, and celebrate our local firefighters. Cocktails and appetizers will begin at 5:30, followed by dinner at 7. 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
3: Good morning, I'm Jeff Henson, and it's time for the 7:30 Primetime News Headlines, brought to you by Fusion Credit Union. Manitoba residents will go to the polls in just over 2 weeks' time to elect their next municipal governments and school boards, so the time is running out for residents to learn everything they can about their local candidates in order to make an informed choice on October 28th. Parkland Chamber of Commerce helping local residents with that by holding candidate forums in 4 local communities over the next 2 weeks. Tonight, there's a forum at the Dauphin Active Living Center for City of Dauphin Mayor and Council candidates. Dauphin's fall cleanup begins today. It'll start in the day one waste collection area and continue to make one pass throughout the entire city, collecting items such as leaves and shrubs or branches. And voting season on Clear Lake wrapped up over the weekend, and Parks Canada said it went very well this year, the first year since 2023 that motorized boats were allowed on the water after zebra mussels were found in the lake 3 years ago, which led to a ban being put in place. The park said there were 6,365 watercraft inspections completed this season through their Aquatic Invasive Species Program. Of those, 618 watercraft were on the lakes as motorized watercraft this year. In sports, Brody Green of the Dauphin Kings named one of the MJHL's 3 stars of the week. I'll have news now, coming up at 8.
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6: And this weather forecast is brought to you by Garten's Auction Service. Calls for a mainly cloudy day today with a high of 10 and a low of minus 4. With a clearing sky this evening and fog patches developing overnight. Sunny tomorrow with a wind up to 15 kilometers, a high of 13 and a low of 2 with a clear sky at night. Thursday cloudy, 60% chance of showers and a high of 8. Will also be a little bit windy on Thursday. And then Friday, back to sunny weather with a high of 13. And Saturday, sunny as well with a high of 17. Right now, it's 5 degrees in Portage, 4 in Swan River in Winnipeg, 3 in Fisher Branch, Ashern, and McCreary, also 3 in Roblin, The Paw, and Yorkton, 2 in Brandon and Wasagaming, and 1 in Shoal Lake. In Dauphin, it's cloudy. Humidity is at 98%. Wind is out of the west-southwest at 9 kilometers. And the temperature is 3.
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And again, today is day one for garbage and recycling pickup here in Dauphin. As well, today starts the fall cleanup campaign in Dauphin, beginning in the day one area. As well, nothing, no bus cancellations or delays to let you know about. But if anything does come up, we will definitely let you know here on CKDM Birthday Book. 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Here's Randy Hauser.

0: And as always, at 7:45, time for the birthday book. Wish somebody a happy birthday by calling 204-638-7878. That same number can be texted as well, and I can read out a birthday greeting for you on this Tuesday, October 13th. Can't believe we're already, like, almost right smack dab in the middle of October. And right now here in Dauphin, a fairly October-feeling morning. Cloudy, 3 degrees, high of 10 today. Also kind of a interesting mix of celebrity birthdays today. Well, but first, a birthday text. Happy 60th birthday wishes to Alan Trotter. Again, that's happy 60th birthday wishes going out to Alan Trotter. But also today, it's actor Sacha Baron Cohen's birthday. Might know him as... He's played a lot of roles, but probably best known as for Borat. And then later on, Bruno. Which, oh my gosh, both those movies... I don't even know how to describe them. Just if you watch them, watch them at your own risk. They're pretty, we'll just say shock humor is Sacha Baron Cohen's kind of thing. Also, the late Margaret Thatcher. She died in 2013. Jerry Rice, Jerry Jones, their birthdays as well. And singer Paul Simon turns 84 today. Again, time running out. 204-638-7878 for the birthday book today. The Dauphin Kings have a game tomorrow night, a game which will also be broadcast on CKDM. It's against Verdun at 7:30. See if the Kings can continue on. They're currently on a 5-game point streak. 4 wins, 1 loss, but that 1 loss came in overtime, so they got the point. But that is it for today's birthday book.
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3: Commodity prices are a presentation of Right Side Equipment. At the Winnipeg Commodity Exchange, November canola is up $3.30 this morning at $820. To the Chicago Board of Trade, December spring wheat down 1.25 at $6.95. December winter wheat is down 2.5 to $7.12.75. December oats is down 2 at $4.08.25. December wheat down 3.75 to $6.68.5. December corn is down 0.75 to $4.82.25. November soybeans down 5.5 at $12.82.25. December soybean meal down $6.90 to $361.80. And December soybean oil up 54 cents to $69.17. Closing prices yesterday at the Chicago Mercantile Exchange. December live cattle down 0.45 to 226.6. November feeder cattle down 0.85 to 341.1. And December lean hogs up 0.55 at 68.375. We'll be joined by Dauphin MLA and Manitoba Agriculture Minister Ron Kostisian on today's AgriView, the noon hour edition on 7:30 CKDM.
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1: And news at 8 o'clock. It's coming up shortly here on CKDM. Cloudy and 3 degrees still here in Dauphin. Here's Patty Loveless, Can't Get Enough.

0: Good morning, I'm CKDM's Jeff Henson with news now to 8 o'clock for Eastside Furniture and Appliances. Parkland Chamber of Commerce hosting several candidate public forums this week and next to give Parkland residents a way to ask questions to the candidates and see what they want to do for their communities. The first one goes tonight for the City of Dauphin at the Dauphin Active Living Center starting at 6:30. Cameron Winters, Parkland Chamber of Commerce Executive Director, goes over some key details.
1: We are doing City of Dauphin forums, so that is going to happen Tuesday, October 13th at the Dauphin Active Living Center. The doors are going to open at 6:30. The forum will start at 7, and we're going to go through the candidates for councillor, the candidates for mayor. It's going to be a really good night. We encourage all residents, business owners to come out.
0: If you want your candidates to answer a question, Winters said to make sure that you submit that question beforehand. Now, there's going to be another one this week taking place tomorrow night at the Lawrence Community Center in Rorkton for Lakeshore Municipality. Also, a pair of candidate forums next week for Grandview and Gilbert Plains. Today is day one of fall cleanup in the City of Dauphin. Crews are starting to pick up in the day one area for waste and recycling collection, and they'll make just one pass across the entire city. You're able to put out grass clippings, leaves, garden waste, and shrubs and tree branches that are less than 6 inches in diameter and less than 8 feet long. Items collected must be free of garbage, recyclables, and hazardous materials and must be placed at the curb in neat identifiable piles or must be in biodegradable bags or boxes. The city also asks that branches are piled parallel to the curb, not sticking out onto the road. The project is designed to help residents get rid of their yard waste in the fall. During Thursday's question period in the Manitoba Legislature, Swan River PCMLA Rick Wochuk spoke on behalf of one of his constituents, a senior living in Rainbow Lodge Retirement Home, who said that she felt unsafe in her community. Wochuk said that many of his riding seniors feel the same.
2: There's absolutely no respect for the existing communities, and especially for the people and the clientele who are already in these homes. Some of them have been in there for, 10, 12 years.
0: Wochuk said that drugs are a big concern for seniors in Swan River, and more should be done to help seniors feel safe in their homes.
2: These are people who built our province. All they want to do is have a peaceful retirement. They want to have that feeling of being secure, being looked after. And that's not happening with this NDP government.
0: Bernadette Smith, the Minister of Housing, Addictions, and Homelessness, responded to Wochuk's question with what he called hostility, pointing the finger at previous PCs for lowering the 55-plus limit for senior housing and saying Wochuk lacks social responsibility. Wochuk said those kinds of responses, plus heckling and laughing from NDP MLAs, including Premier Wahb Kanew, don't give a good image.
2: He really doesn't care about the safety, of the people. That's the feeling I get, and my constituent, listening to that type of question period and knowing that there's heckling and laughing going on when I am asking a very, very serious question.
0: Wochuk posted video of the question on Facebook, saying his constituents deserve better when they speak up for issues that affect them. Weather details are next.
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0: 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Calling for a mainly cloudy sky today, might still see the odd shower or so this morning with a high of 13 degrees. Clearing tonight and fog patches developing overnight with a low of -4. Sunny tomorrow, those fog patches will dissipate in the morning with a high of 13 degrees and an overnight low of 2. Cloudy with a 60% chance of showers Thursday, a high of 8 and a low of -4. Sunny up to 13 on Friday with a low of 0. Saturday calling for sunshine and a high of 17 degrees. Cloudy right now in Dauphin, west-southwest wind 11 kilometers an hour, 95% is the humidity, and we're now at 4. Sports is next.
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0: Dauphin Kings forward Brody Green named one of the MJHL's three stars of the week. Green had 2 goals and 6 points in 3 games, helping the Kings earn 5 out of a possible 6 points on the road. Kings return to action tomorrow night in Verdun against the Oil Capitals, a game that you can hear right here on 730 CKDM. NHL last night, Buffalo over Florida 5-3. Ottawa got by New Jersey 4-1. Minnesota beating Vegas 4-2. CFL, Montreal over Saskatchewan 44-24. NFL Monday Nighter saw Buffalo beat the LA Rams 37-34. And in Major League Baseball playoff action last night, Milwaukee has a 2-game-to-none lead on the LA Dodgers in the NLCS thanks to a 7-4 win. And Cleveland is up 1-game-to-none on Tampa in the ALCS with a 7-3 victory. For local news anytime, go to 730ckdm.com.

not the Ritz. Different types who wear a day coat, pants with stripes and cutaway coat, perfect.

putting on the Ritz by Taco here on CKDM to open up the 8 o'clock hour. Alec Wilson here with you until 9 o'clock. Hope you had a great Thanksgiving long weekend. Got to enjoy lots of turkey, stuffing, mashed potatoes, whatever you get. And right now here in Dauphin, cloudy and 4 degrees as that kind of stretch of cloudy and cool weather that set in over the weekend continues. But later into the week, especially into the weekend, a lot of sunny weather and temperatures a little bit warmer than what we are experiencing right now. And also, nothing for bus cancellations or delays to pass on to you this morning. Just remember to slow down in school zones and keep an eye out for buses that have their red lights flashing and their stop signs out. Make sure you stop too. Here's Paul Brandt, and that's the truth.

0: And coming up, not this Saturday coming up, but the one following it, Saturday, October 24th, there's a really good show that's going to hit the Watson Art Center. Chest Fever from San Diego, who are the official sort of revival of the band. They are going to be coming up here to the Watson. They're going to be doing the band's album, The Last Waltz, as it's almost, we're pretty close to the 50th anniversary of the release of The Last Waltz, but it's going to be a fun show at the Watson Arts Center, and there's also going to be lots of different local people involved in the show, including Kayla Lukey, Chris Flett, Patty Godine, and lots of other names as well. So you're going to go to the show and enjoy it and see some people that maybe see some people that you know involved in the show as well. But head to WatsonArtsCenter.com for tickets and just click on the Buy Now ticket link, which will take you to a nice, convenient list of all the things coming up at the Watson. There's a bunch of other concerts coming up sort of into next year as well that you can check out anytime. 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

Myself and all other Bomber fans in the Parkland were pretty happy that the Winnipeg Blue Bombers pulled off a win on Saturday against the Calgary Stampeders that made their hopes of making the playoffs much, much, much easier. And because Calgary could have clinched a playoff spot had they won, and then it would have just been down to who's going to make the playoffs, Winnipeg or Saskatchewan. But at this point, the Bombers stand a pretty good chance at making it. A few scenarios in which they do make it is if Calgary loses their final game, then the Bombers are in regardless, or if the Winnipeg Blue Bombers win one of their final two games, then all they have to do is win one, and then they are in the playoffs. Even if all three teams, Saskatchewan, Calgary, and Winnipeg, even if they all lose all of their remaining games, the Winnipeg Blue Bombers and Saskatchewan Rough Riders would both make it to the playoffs, and Calgary would be the odd team out. But since there is a three-way tie right now with just one or two games left for each team, the scenarios are aplenty. There are lots of different possibilities, but thankfully, with the win on Saturday, the Bombers gave themselves the best chance of those three teams to make the playoffs. But regardless, very, very interesting. As we get down to the wire, the next game for the Bombers, the second last one of the season, this coming Friday, the 16th, against the Edmonton Elks. A little bit later of a start, game's going to get underway at 8:30 in the evening. Primetime headlines and a look at the weather coming up in a little bit. Here's the Powder Blues Band.

0: Well, a good chunk of my time spent at work this week is going to be spent looking through our music libraries, digging through the archives, and seeing if there's sort of anything I can add to our library for Rocktober, which is to get underway this coming Friday, the 16th at 1 o'clock in the afternoon, and go all the way through to Saturday night, an annual thing that we do each October here on CKDM. Going to be a great time, and again, starting up this Friday, the 16th at 1 in the afternoon through to Saturday night. Definitely looking forward to it, and maybe you are too.
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2: Good morning, I'm Jeff Henson, and it's time for the 8:30 Primetime News Headlines, brought to you by Gowan Canada. Manitoba residents will go to the polls in just over 2 weeks' time to elect their next municipal and school board governments. So, time is running out for residents to learn everything that they can about the people running for their local governments in order to make an informed choice on October 28th. Parkland Chamber of Commerce is helping local residents with that by holding candidate forums in four local communities over the next 2 weeks. First one is set for tonight here in Dauphin at the Dauphin Active Living Center, with the doors opening at 6:30. After being closed for 4 months due to ongoing flood-related repairs, Via Rail passenger service is expected to return to Dauphin soon. According to the Dauphin Rail Museum, they were able to confirm service is set to resume November 1st. They confirmed that date through Via Rail's booking service and a chat with a customer service agent. And boating season on Clear Lake wrapped up over the weekend, and Parks Canada says it went very well. This year was the first year since 2023 that motorized boats were allowed on the water. After zebra mussels were found in the lake 3 years ago, a ban was put into place. But thanks to new guidelines and procedures, they were allowed back this year. The park said there were 6,365 watercraft inspections completed this season through their Aquatic Invasive Species program. In sports, Brody Green of the Dauphin Kings has been named an MJHL three-star of the past week. I'll have news now, coming up at 9.
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4: It's the Parkland Poet here, and you know what that means. 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

0: Then book it to the Rotary Club of Dauphin Book Sale, October 22nd to 24th.
1: And today the forecast calls for a mainly cloudy day with a west wind at 20 kilometers early this afternoon, a high of 8 and a low of minus 4, with a clearing sky this evening and fog patches developing overnight. Sunny tomorrow with a high of 13 and a low of 2, with a clear sky in the evening. Cloudy on Thursday, 60% chance of showers and a high of 8, also some windy conditions on Thursday. Friday, sunny with a high of 13, sunny with a high of 17 on Saturday. Right now it is 5 degrees in Winnipeg and Portage, 4 in Swan River, 3 in Fisher Branch, Ashern, Roblin, The Paw, and Yorkton, 2 in Brandon, Wasagaming, and McCreary, and 1 in Shoal Lake. Here in Dauphin, it's cloudy. Humidity is at 95%. Wind is out of the west-southwest at 11 kilometers. And the temperature is 4.
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And again, as we've been hearing about in the news today, municipal elections candidate forum coming up today here in Dauphin, hosted by the Parkland Chamber of Commerce for the City of Dauphin municipal or council and mayoral candidates. And it's going to take place at the Dauphin Active Living Center. Doors open at 6:30, and the forum itself gets underway at 7 o'clock. Also this evening, there's one that's going to be held for the Yellowhead Municipality happening at the Strathclair Bend Theater. Same times, doors open at 6:30, forum at 7. And also tonight at 7 at the Gladstone Co-op Community Hall, that's where the elections forum will take place for the municipality of Westlake Gladstone. And then there's a few coming up tomorrow as well in Rossburn at the Rossburn Agri-Rec Center. And also, as well, coming up tomorrow, there's one happening at the Lawrence Community Center in Rorkton, once again hosted by the Parkland Chamber of Commerce. Doors at 6:30, event at 7, and then in Roblin as well. Tomorrow, there's an elections forum at the Roblin Community Center starting at 7 o'clock. All those are on the community calendar at 730ckdm.com as well. Ag Review is coming up a little bit on this cloudy Tuesday morning. It's Keith Urban, Break On Me.

0: Madeline Merlot here on CKDM. Don't forget the Dauphin Kings. Their next game is coming up tomorrow night, and it's a game that you can hear on CKDM. It's a road game in Verdun. They're taking on the Oil Capitals at 7:30 in the evening. And then after that, one more road game on this lengthy six-game road trip, and that game comes up on Friday against Winkler. And then finally, the Kings will be back home this coming Sunday, the 18th, and they'll play Verdun at Credit Union Place at 4 o'clock in the afternoon.
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3: 2026 is shaping up to be the busiest year in the history of the Manitoba Farmer Wellness Program. Through the first 8 months of this year, the program received 750 inquiries from Manitoba producers, which is almost on par with the call volume that they received in all of 2025. Executive Director Jerry Friesen talks about some of the issues that have led to the upward spike in calls.
4: We know that it's been a real struggle this year for grain farmers in particular. The last little bit has been a little more positive as far as getting crops off, but hey, the crops that were out there have been pounded by rain, and there's areas that were wiped out completely, and so it's been a stressful year.
3: Friesen said his counselors have been able to handle the increased call volumes this year, but he adds they do have additional counselors interviewed and on standby if needed. Join us later today for AgriView, the Noon Hour Edition on 730 CKDM.
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0: 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Lakeshore Regional Wellness in Ashern hosts Seniors Breakfast Clubs on Tuesdays at 9 in the morning. Coffee is free, and you can pre-order your breakfast sandwich by emailing or calling ahead of time, 204-768-0515. And there's a jam session fall luncheon at the Nipawa Legion Club Room today. Lunch is at 12:30. The jam session follows at 1. Also, South Parkland Healthy Child Coalition, they present a free playtime at the library building in St. Rose on Tuesday afternoons from 1 to 3. They're intended for infants to 6 years old and their caregivers to enjoy together. Children can explore different activities and build confidence. And that begins today at the St. Rose Library.
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That's some Chad Brownlee as we near the end of the 8 o'clock hour here on CKDM News at 9 o'clock, coming up in a few minutes. And Mara will take over after that. Western Bakery Bargain Bin and Ag Review, the noon hour edition, both back at their normal times today. Have a great rest of your day. Here's John Langston, and Now You Know. Yeah.

0: Good morning. I'm CKDM's Jeff Henson with news now to 9 o'clock for Arc Skin Laser Veins. Manitoba residents will go to the polls in just over 2 weeks' time to elect their next municipal governments and school boards. So time is running out for residents to learn everything they can about the people running to make their local government in order to make a informed choice on October 28th. Parkland Chamber of Commerce is helping local residents with that by holding candidate forums in four local communities over the next 2 weeks. Tonight, there is a forum for those running for mayor and city council in the city of Dauphin. It'll take place at the Dauphin Active Living Center, according to Chamber Executive Director Cameron Winters.
1: We do encourage pre-registration. 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
0: Doors open at the Dauphin Active Living Center at 6:30 tonight. There is one more this week. That'll take place tomorrow at the Lawrence Community Center in Rorkton for Lakeshore Municipality. Also, a pair next week for Grandview and Gilbert Plains Municipalities. According to the Dauphin Rail Museum, Dauphin's Via Rail passenger service is set to resume as of November 1st. Via Rail passenger service to Dauphin had been canceled for the last couple months due to ongoing flood-related repairs and damages. Now that the repairs are mostly complete, Via is looking to resume their service. Dauphin Rail Museum said they confirmed the service is to be resumed through Via Rail's booking site and through a chat with a customer service agent. Their Facebook page will continue to post updates on Via Rail service. You can also contact Via Rail directly. And after zebra mussels were found in Clear Lake back in 2023, motorized boat use was banned outright. But new guidelines this year helped a successful comeback. According to Parks Canada, the Aquatic Invasive Species Program in Riding Mountain National Park conducted 6,365 watercraft inspections, 618 of which were on motorized boats. Across the more than 6,000 inspections, 514 decontaminations were completed. June 6th was the busiest day of the season. On that day alone, 223 inspections were done. Parks Canada thanks park goers for their cooperation with the AIS program. Zebra mussels and the invasive species were very costly and difficult to control once they are introduced to an area. So the best defense against them is monitoring, education, and prevention. Looking ahead to 2027's boating season, Parks Canada asks watercraft users to leave their AIS tags attached to their watercraft through the winter and to store watercraft outdoors or in an unheated building if possible, as freezing temperatures help to kill off any possible invasive species. Weather details are next.
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0: Mainly cloudy today with a high of 8 degrees, clearing tonight, some fog patches overnight, dropping to a low of minus 4. Sunny tomorrow, those fog patches will dissipate throughout the morning with a high of 13 and an overnight low of plus 2. Cloudy, 60% chance of showers on Thursday with a high of 8 and a low of minus 4. Sunshine Friday, high 13 and a low of 0, and sunny and 17 on Saturday. It is cloudy right now in Dauphin, wind from the west-southwest 13 kilometers an hour. 93% is the humidity, and it's currently 4 degrees. We'll check the business report next.
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0: Trading at the TSX has resumed today after yesterday's holiday. It is up 113 points at 35,778.23. In New York, the Dow Jones is up 150 points to 52,001.85. That should be 001.85. The NASDAQ is down 4 today at 27,241.15. Crude oil on the day down 40 cents at $93.35 a barrel. And the Canadian dollar is trading at 70.27 cents U.S. Sports is next.
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0: Kings forward Brody Green named one of the MJHL's three stars of the week. He had 2 goals and 6 points in 3 games, helping the Kings earn 5 out of a possible 6 points on the road. NHL last night, Buffalo over Florida 5-3. It was Ottawa knocking off New Jersey 4-1. Minnesota doubles up Vegas 4-2. CFL play yesterday, Montreal over Saskatchewan 44-24. NFL Monday nighter, Buffalo beat the LA Rams 37-34. Major League Baseball playoffs, Milwaukee over LA 7-4 to take a 2-game lead in the NLCS. And Cleveland wins the opener of the ALCS, beating Tampa 7-3. For local news anytime, go to 730ckdm.com.

That's Crowded House. It's 9:09. I'm Mara. Thanks for joining me today. How was your weekend? Was it exciting? Spend lots of time with friends and family. Now we are back from the holiday for a nice short week, but it is going to be a busy one because there is lots going on, especially if you are a fan of the Winnipeg Blue Bombers. You know, they won their last game and now they're looking for that one more to guarantee a playoff spot. Next game on Friday, it's JoJo Mason, CKDM.

0: got something to wrap my heart around, and now that we're back into the work week, something just to wrap your head around as a nice gentle reminder to kick off the week. This week is the fall cleanup campaign here in the city of Dauphin. Today, day one. So hopefully if you do live in day one, you are already aware of that. And then looking ahead this week, tomorrow, zone two pickup, then zone three and zone four, just in order there. Also, quick reminder that unfortunately the snow will be on its way soon. Don't know out when it will happen. Don't know when specifically, but Regina did get some snow yesterday. So it is on its way. So just as a quick reminder, if you haven't already at least booked the appointment to change your tires and over to your winter tires if you need to, now would be a good time to do so. I know once the snow is here, that is always a nice immediate reminder, but then there is a bit of a line. So just to get ahead of any potential wait times, studded tires, the deadline the minimum time to get those on was October 1st. So now you are able to get those swapped. So if you haven't already booked your appointment, now would be a good time to do so.
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Glenn Black, it's 9:18. What do you think the average price of a book costs? If you were to get one from a bookstore, what would a brand new book cost? Because I played a little bit of a guessing game this weekend, and it was more than I thought it was. So just think of a number now, and then we'll circle back to this conversation in a few minutes. For now, here's Highway Money, Josh Stump, CKDM.

Kelsey Ballerini 925. A big congratulations to Harmony Pinnett, who was named the Hoofenholler Queen this past weekend. So congratulations. Looking outside, still a fairly cloudy one. Here's Gopher, a soda. My-

0: A few minutes ago, I asked what you thought the average cost of a new book is currently. My guess was between $20 and $25 when I had this discussion with someone this past weekend. Turns out I'm a little bit behind. I think $20 to $25, that is still the same for maybe a softcover book. But now books, they do have this trend where they actually spray the edges of the book. And if you don't know what that looks like, picture if you're holding the spine of the book, you flip it over, you see where all the edges are. Now on top of having really nice, pretty covers, they also have almost like spray painted edges and they have designs on them and they look nice, but it does add to the cost of the book. And now the current cost of a hardcover book with sprayed edges on average between $35 and $56 for a book. I heard that, blew my mind. I didn't believe it. That feels like a lot, especially because a book, it is just paper. At the end of the day, it is just paper. I know that on the Western Bakery Bargain Bin, we've had a listing that's reoccurred for a few weeks now, a Kindle book reader that's being sold for $50. And in my mind, just the electronic device should not cost more than the paper version of a book, just in my personal opinion. Now, luckily here in Dauphin, an event that is coming up where books will be significantly cheaper, the annual Rotary Club of Dauphin's fall book sale. That is approaching on the calendar, and I will tell you more about that after weather.
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0: Mainly cloudy conditions are expected to continue today. Wind from the west, 20 kilometers an hour early this afternoon. A high of 8 today, with clearing conditions tonight and fog patches developing overnight. Overnight low minus 4, wind chill minus 7. Tomorrow morning, sunny skies, wind up to 15 kilometers an hour. High 13 in the morning, clear skies at night, low 2. Clouds Thursday morning, as well as a chance of showers and windy conditions. High 8, clear skies at night, low minus 4. Sunshine Friday morning, high 13, clear skies at night, low 0. And Saturday, more sunshine in the morning, high 17, overnight low 3. It's 2 in Brandon, also 2 in Shoal Lake. Wasagaming 2, 3 in Roblin, The Paw, and Yorkton. 4 in Swan River and Fisher Branch. And it's 5 in Portage and Winnipeg. Currently in Dauphin, it's cloudy, wind from the west, southwest, 13 kilometers an hour. Humidity is 93%, and Dauphin it's 4.
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Bruce Springsteen, 9:36. Taking a quick look at the Dauphin Kings playing schedule this week. They will be playing three times. They will be playing tomorrow in Vernon, game time 7:30. You can listen to that game here at CKDM as well if you would like to catch that broadcast. Broadcast will also be at 7:30. Then looking ahead to Friday, Dauphin Kings are going to be playing an away game in Winkler. Puck drops at 7, and the Kings will be playing again. This time, they will be hosting Vernon Sunday. Game time is 4. Again, Darnell Duffy will be giving you the play-by-play for tomorrow's game. Just tune in to CKDM. Game time 7:30. It's Jake Owen, Homemade.

0: Chicka wow wow.
1: Megan Patrick, 943, the Rotary Club of Dauphin's annual fall book sale just around the corner. And the year really flew by. I remember the spring book sale, and it feels like it wasn't that long ago, but it was very exciting when I went. I'm sure if you've been before, you will agree with me that there are just so many books. I was not expecting there to be quite as many as there were. 8th Avenue Hall just filled with any type of genre you can think of, from thriller and mystery to fiction, nonfiction. There's music books, cookbooks, kids books. There are even some manuals for like cars and tractors. Basically any type of book you could imagine, it was somewhere there in that hall. And it's just a win-win-win all around, because the books, they're being sold for like $1, $2. If you want to stock up on books, you can do that. The money goes to the Rotary Club of Dauphin. And for between now and the start of the sale itself, which is happening Thursday, October 22nd to the 24th, you can also donate books as well. That can be going to the sale, helps them cost so little. And then also it clears out your bookshelf space, gives you time to stock up on a few more for the winter. So all around, it is a win-win-win. If you'd like to drop off those books, just drop them off at the donation bins outside of 8th Avenue Hall. And again, the book sale, that is scheduled for Thursday, October 22nd through to Saturday, October 24th.
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4: 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December spring wheat is up 5 at 701.25. December winter wheat up 9.25 at 724.5. December oats is up a 5.25 at 415.5. December wheat is up 8.25 to 680.5. December corn is up 4.5 at 487.5. November soybeans is up 1/2 at 1288.25. December soybean meal is down $4.70 at $364. December soybean oil is up 79 cents at $69.42. And prices this morning at the Chicago Mercantile Exchange. December live cattle is up 0.25 at 226.85. November feeder cattle up down 0.2 at 340.9. And December lean hogs down 0.75 at 67.625. Join us later today for Ag Review, the noon hour edition. I'm Jeff Henson on 730 CKDM.
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Looking outside the studio window, it looks very much like it has the past week. A little bit cloudy, but that is expected to turn around this coming week. We've got plenty of sunshine in the forecast that we can look forward to. You'll hear more about it during our top of hour weather, news, weather, and sports. For now, it's Love Someone, CKDF.

Katie St. Germain, Salt in the Wound, it's 9:56. Today we are looking at three different municipal election forums happening tonight. Tell you more about them in our next hour. Ending this one off, it's Thomas Rhett.

0: Good morning. I'm CKDM's Jeff Henson with News Now to 10 o'clock. Parkland Chamber of Commerce hosting several candidate public forums over the next 2 weeks to give Parkland residents a way to ask questions to the candidates and see what they want to do for their communities. The first one goes tonight for the City of Dauphin at the Dauphin Active Living Center, with the doors opening at 6:30. Cameron Winters, Parkland Chamber of Commerce Executive Director, goes over some key details.
1: We are doing City of Dauphin forums, so that is going to happen Tuesday, October 13th at the Dauphin Active Living Center. The doors are going to open at 6:30. The forum will start at 7, and we're going to go through the candidates for councillor, the candidates for mayor. It's going to be a really good night. We encourage all residents, business owners to come out.
0: If you want your candidates to answer a question, Winter said to make sure you submit it beforehand. Meanwhile, there will be one tomorrow night in Rorkton at the Lawrence Community Center for Lakeshore Municipality, and a pair next week for Grandview and Gilbert Plains. Today is day one of fall cleanup in the City of Dauphin. Crews will start pickup in the day one area for waste and recycling collection, and will make just one pass across the entire city. You are able to put out grass, leaves, garden waste, and shrubs and tree branches that are less than 6 inches in diameter and less than 8 feet long. Items collected must be free of garbage, recyclables, and hazardous materials, and must be placed at the curb in neat identifiable piles, or must be in biodegradable bags or boxes. They also ask that branches are piled parallel to the curb and not sticking into the road. The project is designed to help residents get rid of their yard waste in the fall. Swan River PC MLA Rick Wochuk spoke on the topic of senior safety in the legislature last week. One of his constituents, a senior that is living at Rainbow Lodge Retirement Home in Swan River, came to him saying she felt unsafe in her community, and Wochuk relayed that message to the legislature.
2: There's absolutely no respect for the existing communities, and especially for the people and the clientele who are already in these homes. Some of them have been in there for, 10, 12 years.
0: Wochuk went on to say that drugs are one of the chief concerns among seniors in Swan River, and that seniors and their safety should be a higher priority for the government, saying the ones who built Manitoba deserve to be looked after.
2: This is their home, and, if you can't feel safe in your home, then where can you feel safe?
0: Wochuk's questions were responded to by Bernadette Smith, the Minister for Housing, Addictions, and Homelessness. She said that Wochuk has a lack of social responsibility, and that he should look to former colleagues who previously removed the 55-plus age requirement for senior housing. Wochuk said that these kinds of remarks, as well as laughing and heckling from the other NDP MLAs, was uncalled for.
2: We got to work together, and we got to take things serious, especially when it becomes an issue of safety to people within Manitoba.
0: Wochuk posted video of the question on Facebook, saying his constituents deserve better when they speak up for issues that affect them. Weather details are next.
3: You're invited to attend the Dauphin Firefighters Association's annual Firefighters Ball to be held in Dauphin on Saturday, November 7th at the 8th Avenue Hall. This annual event is held each year to honor, recognize, and celebrate our local firefighters. 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
0: Mainly cloudy today with a high of 8 degrees. Clearing tonight. Some fog patches overnight as well with a low of minus 4. Sunshine for tomorrow. The fog patches will dissipate in the morning with a high of 13 and a low of 2. 60% chance of showers and windy on Thursday with a high of 8 and a low of minus 4. Sunny Friday, a high of 13 and a low of 0, and 17 in the sunshine on Saturday. Cloudy right now in Dauphin. West-southwest wind 13 kilometers an hour. 93% is the humidity. It's 4 degrees. Sports with Darnell Duff is coming up next.
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0: In sports, three games in the NHL last night. Buffalo got by Florida 5-3. Ottawa over New Jersey 4-1. Minnesota beating Vegas 4-2. A rare CFL Thanksgiving Monday game as Montreal beat Saskatchewan 44-24. NFL Monday Nighter, Buffalo got by the LA Rams 37-34. And Major League Baseball playoffs yesterday. Milwaukee now up 2-0 on the LA Dodgers after a 7-4 home field victory yesterday. Cleveland taking game one of the ALCS as they beat Tampa 7-3. For local news anytime, go to 730ckdm.com.

Bad company. I'm Mara. Hopefully not some bad company for you. I'll be joining you until 2 o'clock today. Hopefully you had a great Thanksgiving long weekend. I imagine there's going to be quite a bit of turkey packed for lunches over the next few days. Looking ahead this week, we've got the Winnipeg Blue Bombers, we've got the Dauphin Kings, and lots more going on. So keep listening. We'll cover all of that and more this hour. For now, it's Jason Blaine. Back to you, CKDM.

0: Winnipeg Blue Bomber fans breathing a sigh of relief. That game on Saturday, really close down to the wire there. Final score, in case you missed it, Winnipeg 33 to Calgary's 28, which does help out going into that next game, which is upcoming on Friday. They're playing against Edmonton. Game time, 8:30. You can tune in to CKDM to catch that broadcast. 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

Coming up on the CKDM calendar, it is Rocktober weekend. Alec Woolston, as he mentioned earlier this morning, he has been hard at work putting together a rock playlist for you. But I am curious, what artist are you most excited to hear during Rocktober weekend? 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What artist do you want to hear during Rocktober weekend? It's 10:17. Here's Amanda Marshall.

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1: Everybody's got a problem, so do I. But we ain't gonna solve them on a Saturday night. I just put a paycheck in the bank.

0: On me.
1: Man, this weekend was a bit of a rainy one. Every time I looked outside on Sunday, there seemed to just be a little bit more light rain falling. Luckily, this weekend, Friday, Saturday, Sunday. Now, weather can change. Don't want to jinx anything. But Friday, Saturday, Sunday, we are looking at sunny skies, highs of 13, 17, and 16 degrees. So hopefully if there's any harvest left on your farm, that will be the ideal time to get some of it done. We'll hear more about our weather during our bottom of the hour weather forecast up in just a few minutes. That's Billy Squire, CKDM.

0: Municipal elections on the 28th, and if you live in Strathclair, Gladstone, or in Dauphin, if you're not sure who you're planning on voting for, tonight is the night to learn more about your local candidates. All three communities are having their election candidate forums, and if you're planning on attending, here's what you need to know about each one. The Strathclair Forum, that is happening at the Strathclair Bend Theatre. Doors open at 6:30. The forum itself will be starting at 7. The Gladstone Election Forum, that will be happening at the Gladstone Co-op Community Hall. That one will also be starting at 7. If you have any questions, they can be submitted in writing at the forum, and then the candidates will read out their answers. And then in Dauphin, it will be happening at the Dauphin Active Living Center. Doors open at 6:30. The event starts at 7. Ian Gillingham and Jeff Henson, they will be at the Dauphin Election Forum later tonight. They're going to be asking the candidates some questions, and then they're going to have an article ready on it tomorrow at noon. So if you'd like to learn more, of course, you can always go and attend in person. I encourage you to do so if you have any specific questions. And then just keep an eye on our news page, and then you can see the article posted tomorrow at noon.
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0: 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Mainly cloudy conditions today. Wind from the west, 20 kilometers an hour early this afternoon. High of 8 today with clearing conditions this evening. Overnight low -4. Wind chill -7 overnight. And also expect a few fog patches developing overnight as well. Sunny conditions tomorrow morning. Wind up to 15 kilometers an hour. High 13. Clear skies tomorrow night. Low 2. Clouds Thursday morning, as well as a chance of showers and windy conditions. High 8, low -4. Friday sunshine, high 13, low 0. And Saturday more sunshine, high 17. Clear skies at night, low 3. It's 3 in Shoal Lake, also 3 in Wissagaming. 4 in Yorkton, The Paw, as well as Roblin and Fisher Branch. Also 4 in Brandon. 5 in Portage, McCreary and Swan River, it's 5, and it's 6 in Winnipeg. Currently in Dauphin, it's cloudy. Wind from the west, 17 kilometers an hour. Humidity is 90%, and Dauphin, it's 5.
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0: planning out your week if you're wondering what movies are playing at the Country Fest Community Cinema. 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He's going to let you know what movies are playing at the Country Fest Community Cinema, give you a little synopsis of what they're about, as well as some of your favorite actors if they're in the movie, let you know who's going to be playing some of the lead characters as well. 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
1: Hey girl, what's up? I know it's late, but I knew you'd pick it up. Nah, I ain't drunk. Okay, maybe I do have a little buzz, but that's all.

0: Coffin Kings season continues. Their next game is tomorrow. They're playing an away game in Verdun. And if you'd like to catch that broadcast, Darnell Duff, he will be broadcasting that game. He will be on location letting you know what is going on. So if you want to catch the details from wherever you are, just tune into that broadcast. The pregame show starts at 7:45, game time 7:30. Big thanks to our Dauphin Kings broadcast sponsors. Some of them include Anishinaabe AK, Petro-Canada Service Station in Dauphin, Aspen Insurance, Canada's National Ukrainian Festival, Canadian Tire in Dauphin, Karina's Family Restaurant, Embroidery by Design and Promotions, and Napa Auto Parts.
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3: 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To the Chicago Board of Trade, December spring wheat is up 5 at 701.25. December winter wheat up 7.75 at 723. December oats up 7.75 at 418. December wheat is up 4.5 at 676.75. December corn is up 3.5 at 486.5. November soybeans is up 8.25 at 1296. December soybean meal down $3.50 to $365.20. And December soybean oil up $1.20 at $69.83. And prices at the Chicago Mercantile Exchange, December live cattle down 0.125 at 226.475. November feeder cattle down 1.05 at 340.05. December lean hogs down 0.05 at 68.325. Ag Review, the noon hour edition, comes up in about 90 minutes' time. Our guest today, Dauphin MLA and Manitoba Agriculture Minister Ron Kostishin, will talk about a new livestock investigation unit that is being introduced here in Manitoba. That's coming up on 7:30 CKDM.
0: You might not be ready for the seasons ahead, but Sammy says he covered with Rex Nordic Heaters, fire pits, warm heated clothing, snow fences, bird feed, and a whole lot more.
4: Come on down to Sammy's. 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

of course, Carrie Underwood on your Tuesday morning. It's 10:56. Our Western Bakery Bargain and News Now at 11 will be on the way shortly. We're going to end off the hour with a group of performers you may be able to see perform in Brandon soon. They're performing November 14th. It's the Reckless, One Beer Away, CKDS.

0: Good morning. I'm CKDM's Jeff Henson with news now to 11 o'clock for Dauphin Super 8. Manitoba residents will go to the polls in just over 2 weeks' time to elect their next municipal governments and school boards. So the time is running out for residents to learn everything they can about the people running for these positions in order to make an informed choice on October 28th. Parkland Chamber of Commerce is helping local residents with that by holding candidate forums in four local communities over the next 2 weeks. Tonight, there is a forum for those running for mayor and council in the city of Dauphin. It's going to take place at the Dauphin Active Living Center, according to Chamber Executive Director Cameron Winters.
1: We do encourage pre-registration. 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And if you're interested in submitting a question, you can also head to our website, parklandchamber.ca, and just click the link when you go and register for the event.
0: Doors open at the Dauphin Active Living Center at 6:30 this evening, with the forum starting at 7. There is one more later this week, in fact tomorrow, at the Lawrence Community Center in Rorkton for Lakeshore Municipality. There will also be a pair next week for Grandview and Gilbert Plains. After being closed for 4 months due to ongoing flood-related repairs, Via Rail passenger service is expected to return to Dauphin very soon. According to the Dauphin Rail Museum, they were able to confirm service is being set to resume as of November 1st. They confirmed the date through Via Rail's booking service and a chat with a customer service agent. Their Facebook page will continue to post updates on Via Rail service. If you have any questions yourself, you can also contact Via Rail directly. And boating season on Clear Lake wrapped up over the weekend, and Parks Canada said it went very well. This year was the first time since 2023 that motorized boats were allowed on the water. After zebra mussels were found in the lake 3 years ago, a ban was put into place. But thanks to new guidelines and procedures, they were allowed back this year. The park said there were 6,365 watercraft inspections completed this season through their Aquatic Invasive Species Program, and of those, 618 watercraft were motorized. Looking ahead to next year's boating season, the parks ask that owners store their watercraft outdoors or in an unheated building over the winter to help kill off any invasive species and to leave their AIS tags attached. Parks Canada thanked park goers for their cooperation with the AIS program. Zebra mussels and other invasive species are very costly and difficult to control once they have introduced to an area, so the best defense against them is monitoring, education, and prevention. Weather details are next.
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0: Weather is a presentation of Fusion Credit Union. Mainly cloudy today with a high of 8 degrees. Cloudy this evening with fog, or clearing, I should say, this evening with fog patches developing overnight, dropping to a low of minus 4. Sunshine tomorrow. That fog will dissipate in the morning with a high of 13 degrees and a low of plus 2. 60% chance of showers and windy on Thursday with a high of 8 and a low of minus 4. Sunny up to 13 on Friday with a low of 0, and sunny and 17 degrees on Saturday. Cloudy right now in Dauphin, west-southwest wind 22, gusting to 32 kilometers an hour. 89% is the humidity, and it's 6 degrees. Sports with Darnell Duff is next.
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5: From the U-15 Rangers to U-18, Ryder Gardner of Dauphin made his mark in the blue and white. After 78 U-15 games, he spent three seasons with the U-18 club, racking up 10 goals and 53 points in 107 games, and now he reflects on his journey with gratitude.
6: As I said, kind of my family and friends, those are like the most fun years of your life. Getting to be with all your buddies for 3 years, and obviously it's a great development program there and just makes you kind of a lot better. And, I think it's just so fun, especially with the busing and hotels for the first time, kind of, where you get to experience that. And, I thought it was a lot of fun.
5: An injury limited Ryder to 19 regular season games last year, but he returned for all three playoff games to finish his Ranger career as a leader after 85 regular season games in his first two seasons. The Dauphin product wore the C as team captain last year, an honor he cherished.
6: You kind of always want to be that leadership role in the room and have a voice and saying in it. And obviously I'm fortunate with the injury, but I still tried to kind of get out to the games and be as much of a leader as I could, even without being on the ice all the time.
5: Gardner's now with the Swan Valley Stampeders, and he scored his first MJHL goal on September 26th against the Kings. For the first time since he lifted the Larry O'Brien Trophy in June of 2019, Kawhi Leonard will play a game for the Toronto Raptors, as the two-time Finals MVP is expected to make his preseason debut tonight against the New York Knicks. Leonard missed the Raptors' first two exhibition tilts as he ramps up to live game action after a summer in which he was limited due to the delayed trade from the LA Clippers. The deal, which sent Brandon Ingram, Grady Dick, and multiple draft picks the other way, was finalized in September. Toronto then opens its regular season October 21st. Against the Bulls. And the Arizona State University men's hockey team is closing in on a new leader as Colorado Avalanche assistant Dave Hackstall is in negotiations with the school to take over as coach of the Sun Devils team, currently embroiled by the fallout from defenseman Matthew Mayich's collapse during an August 20th workout. Hackstall could take over as soon as Friday on the road against UMass Lowell. Avalanche coach Jared Bednar said that Colorado granted Hackstall permission to speak with Arizona about the position. Arizona State head coach Greg Powers was placed on administrative leave on September 30th and was not with the team for its opening weekend, along with an assistant, Alex Hicks, who was also present for the workout. That's it. That's all from the CKDM Sports Desk.
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9: Heidi Ho, Olga.
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15: Good morning. 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
8: Your weather forecast brought to you by Gloria Gales. Mainly cloudy conditions today. Wind from the west, 20 kilometers an hour early this afternoon. High of 8 today with clearing conditions this evening. And 4, high 13. Clear skies tomorrow night, low 2. More clouds Thursday morning as well as a chance of showers and windy conditions. High 8, low minus 4. Friday sunshine, high 13, low 0. Saturday more sunshine, high 17. Once again, clear skies at night, a low of 3. It's 4 in Yorkton, also 4 in Shoal Lake, Wasagaming, and Brandon. 5 in the Paw and Fisher Branch. And it's 6 in Swan River, McCreary, Portage, and Winnipeg. Currently in Dauphin, it's cloudy. Wind from the west, southwest, 22 kilometers an hour, gusting to 32. Humidity is 89%, and Dauphin at 6.
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11:35. I'm Mara. I'll be joining you until 2 o'clock. And while it may look particularly gloomy outside, by the end of this week, we are looking at some pretty nice temperatures. Sunshine Friday, Saturday, and Sunday, highs of 13, 17, and 16. So things are looking like it'll be a little nicer, and they're looking like it'll be busy because we have got a pretty packed schedule this week. You'll hear more about it during our community update, which will be up shortly. And we also have the preview of the noon hour edition of AgriView up in just a few minutes. It's Miranda Lambert and Chris Stapleton.

0: As you heard from Jeff Henson during news now to 11 o'clock. Election day, just over 2 weeks away now. And if you want to learn more about your candidates, specifically if you live in Strathclare, Gladstone, or Dauphin, they are all having election candidate forums later tonight. In Strathclare, that's happening at the Strathclare Bend Theater. That will be at 7, doors open at 6:30. In Gladstone, it's at the Gladstone Co-op Community Hall. It will be starting at 7 as well. And in Dauphin, similar situation at the Dauphin Active Living Center. Doors open at 6:30. The event starts at 7. And Jeff Henson and Ian Gillingham will actually be there in attendance for the Dauphin Municipal Election Forum. They're going to ask the candidate some questions, and then they'll have a story up for you tomorrow at noon.
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0: Joining me in studio today for the preview of the noon hour edition of Ag Review, it's Jeff Henson. How's it going, Jeff?
3: It's going good, Mar. How are you doing?
0: I'm doing pretty good. Did you have a good weekend?
3: I did. I was actually going to ask you, did you enjoy St. Rose? Because I know that you were, weren't you apparently supposed to be driving the...
0: Oh, that was Corey.
3: Oh, it was Corey. I thought you were heading out there. So I guess, can I just rewind and pretend that we never asked that question?
0: All right. No, I had a fun Friendsgiving this weekend, and it was a great time.
3: Good. Good to hear. Coming up today on Ag Review, the noon hour edition, we'll speak with Ron Costician, our local MLA, and, of course, Manitoba's agriculture minister. Late last week, the province announcing the... I guess, for lack of better wording, the startup of a new livestock investigation unit for Manitoba should start within the coming months here, although they have yet to give a firm timeline other than to say it'll happen soon. So basically, this livestock investigation unit through the RCMP is going to investigate instances of livestock theft in Manitoba. So, you know, obviously, if something like that happens to you, you first report it to your local RCMP, and then they call in the livestock investigation unit to take care of the investigation itself. So Ron will give us all the details on that coming up this afternoon. We're also going to take a look at the 5-day weather forecast and an ag calendar that, as has been the case for the last couple weeks, is dominated by false uppers.
0: Well, thanks, Jeff. And thanks to the sponsor of this segment,
3: Oil Depot.
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0: 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As of today, it is the official start of the Dauphin Clinic Pharmacy's indoor walking track season. If you'd like to use the walking track, it will be free up until the end of March. Good timing for when things are now starting to get a little bit colder if you don't want to be walking around outside, especially when it gets to some of our negative temperatures. You can always go to the Credit Union Place and use the free walking track there. Later this evening at 6 o'clock, the Swan River Library, they invite you to meet Patricia Hack, meet the author event. There are going to be some light refreshments served as well, so that will be at 6. And today is the beginning of the fall cleanup campaign in Dauphin. Today, that is for day 1, and then tomorrow day 2, and so on and so forth until all of these zones are cleaned up.
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That's Owen Riegling. Love, hate, love. It's 11:50. And next week, we're going to be having quite the exciting time here at CKDM. Although, guess that also counts for later on this week as well. Because here at CKDM, we do have Rocktober weekend. That is upcoming. So I know Alec Wilson, he has been working hard to put together a nice list of music to listen to for Rocktober weekend. So that is exciting. That's on the agenda also next week here at CKDM. It is, of course, Rotary Radio Week as well. So lots of exciting things to come. Jumping back into the music, a song that might be played during Rocktober long weekend or weekend. It's Tom Petty and the Heartbreakers, Refugees, CKDM.

Hopefully, you were able to have a nice, tasty Thanksgiving supper this past weekend. As you heard from Jeff Henson during the preview of the noon hour edition of AgriView, lots of fall suppers on the calendars. If you want to keep the tasty food going, keep listening for the noon hour edition of AgriView. Jeff Henson will have more for you there. Ending off the hour, it's Luke Combs, Forever After All.

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3: Good morning, I'm CKDF's Jeff Henson with News Now 2-12 noon for the Dauphin Marketplace Mall. The Parkland Chamber of Commerce is hosting several candidate public forums this week to give Parkland residents a chance to ask questions to the candidates and see what they want to do for their communities. The first one goes tonight for the City of Dauphin at the Dauphin Active Living Center starting at 6:30 p.m. Cameron Winters, a Parkland Chamber of Commerce Executive Director, went over some of the key details.
4: We are doing City of Dauphin forums, so that is going to happen Tuesday, October 13th at the Dauphin Active Living Center. The doors are going to open at 6:30. The forum will start at 7, and we're going to go through the candidates for councillor, the candidates for mayor. It's going to be a really good night. We encourage all residents, business owners to come out.
3: If you want your candidates to answer a question, Winters said to make sure that you submit it beforehand. There is also one more this week that will take place tomorrow at the Lawrence Community Center in Rorkton, I should say, for Lakeshore Municipality. It's also a pair set for next week in Grandview and Gilbert Plains. Well, today is day one of fall cleanup in the City of Dauphin. Crews started to pick up in the day one area for waste recycling and will continue on until they've completed one full pass throughout the entire city. You're able to put out grass, leaves, garden waste, and shrubs, as well as tree branches that are less than 6 inches in diameter and less than 8 feet long. Items collected must be free of garbage, recyclables, and hazardous materials, and must be placed at the curb in neat identifiable piles or must be in biodegradable bags or boxes. The city also asks that branches are piled parallel to the curb and not sticking onto the road. The project is designed to help residents get rid of their yard waste in the fall. Swan River PC MLA Rick Wochuk spoke on the topic of senior safety in the legislature last week. One of his constituents, a senior living at the Rainbow Lodge Retirement Home in Swan River, came to him saying that she felt unsafe in her community, and Wochuk relayed that message to the legislature.
5: There's absolutely no respect for the existing communities, and especially for the people and the clientele who are already in these homes. Some of them have been in there for, 10, 12 years.
3: Wochuk went on to say that drugs are one of the chief concerns among seniors in Swan River, and that seniors and their safety should be a higher priority for the government, saying that the ones who built Manitoba deserve to be looked after.
5: This is their home. And, if you can't feel safe in your home, then where can you feel safe?
3: Wochuk's questions were responded to by Bernadette Smith, the Minister for Housing, Addictions, and Homelessness. She said that Wochuk has a lack of social responsibility and that he should look to former colleagues who previously removed the 55-plus age requirement for seniors' housing. Wochuk said that these kinds of remarks, along with laughing and heckling by the New Democrats, were uncalled for.
5: We got to work together, and we got to take things serious, especially when it becomes an issue of safety to people within Manitoba.
3: Wolchuk posted video of the question on Facebook, saying his constituents deserve better when they speak up for issues that affect them. Weather details are coming up next.
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3: 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Mainly cloudy today with a high of 8 degrees. Clearing tonight, some fog patches overnight, and dropping to a low of minus 4. Sunny tomorrow with those fog patches dissipating in the morning with a high of 13 degrees at an overnight low of 2. Cloudy, 60% chance of showers Thursday with a high of 8 and a low of minus 4. Sunny up to 13 on Friday with a low of 0. Saturday, sunshine and a high of 17 degrees. Cloudy right now in Dauphin with the wind from the west at 22 kilometers an hour. 85% is the humidity. It's currently 7 degrees. 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
3: 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TSX up 197 points at the midday to 35,861.63. In New York, the Dow Jones is down 139 points to 51,711.47. The NASDAQ, meanwhile, is down 23 points, 27,222.71. Crude oil on the day now up 75 cents a barrel at $94.48. The copper contract is currently trading at $6.73 U.S. a pound. Price of gold this afternoon is down $12 to $4,178.60 an ounce. And the Canadian dollar in midday trade is at 70.35 cents U.S. Sports with Darnell Duff is up next.
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8: 5 years with the Parkland Rangers program, two with the U15 team, three with the U18 team, one final season as captain. Now, Ryder Gardner of Dauphin has taken the next step as the Dauphin product has graduated from the Rangers program to the Manitoba Junior Hockey League, joining the Swan Valley Stampeders for his rookie season. He made his debut with the Stamps on September 19th and has appeared in four games.
9: Yeah, no, it was really exciting, honestly, for me and my family. I've always grew up watching the MJ up in Dauphin, and to get to play in that league and at that pace, it was really exciting, and yeah, it was fun. I had a great time doing it, and you know, it's definitely a pace to adjust to, but every time I play a game, I get more and more used to it.
8: And 1 week after his debut, Ryder found the back of the net for the first time. A shot from the left point beat Bryson Yashishin, giving Gardner his first junior goal in fewer than two full games.
9: It was kind of huge for me, especially just against the Kings. Kind of my hometown team just makes it a little bit more special. And yeah, unfortunately, we did lose that game, but it was very exciting for me and my family. And it means a lot, especially like, as a rookie, not putting up a ton of points and goals, but to get one on the board early meant a lot.
8: The Stampeders are tied for fourth in the West with five victories. The Carolina Hurricanes will be without their captain for the foreseeable future, as Jordan Staal will miss 1 to 2 months with a partially torn calf. He suffered the injury during warm-up for Sunday's game against the Flyers. The veteran center skated in 75 games last season, collecting 20 goals and 36 points before adding 8 goals and 12 points during the Hurricanes' Stanley Cup run, winning the Conn Smythe Trophy in the process. And another top Anaheim Ducks prospect is about to play his first game in the bigs, as the Ducks are calling up 6'6" forward Roger McQueen from the American Hockey League San Diego Gulls. The Ducks picked McQueen 10th overall in the 2025 NHL draft after 3 seasons with the Western Hockey League's Brandon Wheat Kings. The Saskatoon native played NCAA Division I hockey last year at Providence College, notching 11 goals and 16 assists in 37 games. McQueen has 3 goals in 4 games with San Diego this year. That's it. That's all from the CKDM Sports Desk.
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3: Good afternoon and welcome to the program. I'm your host, Jeff Henson, and this is Ag Review, the noon hour edition. Coming up on today's show, we'll speak with Cam Dahl from Manitou Report. We'll also take a look at the 5-day weather forecast, but first, let's check the ag calendar brought to you by Aspen Insurance of Dauphin. Russell Beef and Barley Days on now until Sunday in Russell. 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And they are bringing back all your favorite events from throughout the weekend. 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That goes from 10 till 3. Over 40 vendors' tables will be set up, and there will also be a concession for eating in or taking out. Mossy River Inn in Winnipeg Osis is hosting a super tasty Thanksgiving feast. That will go Sunday, and they are encouraging all local ag producers to take a break in the field. They can dine in, or the meal is also available for takeout as well. It's a turkey dinner with all of the accompanying sides for $19.95, and that is available Sunday from 4 till 7. Trezoo Catering will host their annual Tasty Fall Supper at the Salaw Hall south of Dauphin coming up on Sunday from 5 till 6:30. There will also be a 50-50 and rainbow auction. Get your tickets in advance by calling Karen 204-572-0110 or from Western Bakery and Roof's Furniture, both of Dauphin. They will also be available at the door. Gilbert Plains Co-op is celebrating Co-op Week from October 13th to the 17th, stop by the Gilbert Plains Co-op Agro Center and Service Station for coffee and cookies to celebrate. Co-op Week also being celebrated at the Dauphin Co-op, and refreshments and treats will be available Tuesday, October 13th at the Dauphin Agro and Home Building Center, on Wednesday the 14th at the Co-op Gas Bars, Thursday the 15th at the St. Rose Agro and Home Building Center, and then Friday the 16th, you can enjoy refreshments and treats at the Dauphin Co-op food store. 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That is set for next Friday and Saturday, the 16th and 17th, at their RM office in Moosehorn. Both days, it goes from 9:30 to 3:30. 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McCurry Recreation hosting both a hunter safety course on Saturday the 17th and a non-restricted Canadian firearms course on Sunday the 18th. Both courses start at 9 a.m. You must register for each course in advance and pay your fee ahead of time. E-transfer and more course details can be found by emailing McCreary recreation@gmail.com. There will be a PAL firearm course being offered in Neepawa on Sunday the 18th. It's an all-day course, and you must be at least 12 years old in order to participate. Spots are limited, so call and register, 204-476-0412. The Polonia Community Hall hosts a fall supper next Sunday, October 18th. Doors open at 4. Supper served between 4:30 and 6:30. It's $25 for adults. Children aged 6 to 12 are $10. For more information, visit Polonia Community on Facebook. Attend the fall supper at the Community Hall in Plumas next Sunday. That goes from 4:30 till 6:30. It's $25 for adults. Kids 6 to 11 are $10. 5 and under admitted for free. Robert Knox United Church hosting a fall supper next Sunday from 5 till 6:30. Tickets $25 for adults, $10 for ages 6 to 12. Containers are also available for takeout, and there will also be a pie auction. Everybody is welcome to attend. Attend the Binscarth Fall Supper Feast coming up next Sunday, the 18th, at the Community Hall starting at 5 p.m. It's $20 for adults. 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That does it for today's Ag Calendar. We'll be right back on AgriView, the noon hour edition. Still to come, a check of the 5-day weather forecast and today's feature segment coming up next.
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13: 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The cornerstone of the White House was laid on this day in 1792, the same year the Old Farmer's Almanac was founded. There's a little argument that celery is one of those healthy foods we could all be eating more of, but let's face it does lack a certain pizzazz. Here are some ideas for incorporating more of the crunchy stock into your diet. Love refrigerator pickles? 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It goes well with almost any spread or dip, from salsa to peanut butter. And if the strings bother you, a light stroke from a vegetable peeler will remove most of them. 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
3: And welcome back to AgriView, the noon hour edition on CKDM. I'm Jeff Henson. It's time now for today's feature segment, which is a presentation of Dauphin Plains Seeds Limited. And please be joined. It's been a while since the two of us have chatted. Ron Costition, the MLA for Dauphin, and Manitoba Agriculture Minister. Ron, it's good being able to catch up with you here, at least for myself, after a couple months. I know you've been on a couple times with Ian over the last few months here. But today we want to talk a bit about the introduction of a live
17: livestock inspection unit by the Manitoba government. Maybe, first off, tell us a bit about that program.
18: Well, first and foremost, Jeff, it's great to see you here and your familiar voice on CKDM Radio. It's a pleasure to be back and meet up with you face-to-face and the importance of the great work CKDM does and the announcers, Ian and yourself. Thank you for what you do for agriculture and promoting agriculture in the province of Manitoba. Basically, the inspection investigators unit has been long overdue. We definitely felt that this is becoming a priority in our government, our department, that the value of cattle, continues to be very lucrative. And we felt that number of potential cases of livestock goes missing, that we needed to bring forward a program that has been running in Saskatchewan and Alberta for a number of years, and felt that the timing was perfect in the inspection or the officer to be hired in near future. And working with the Justice Minister, I think there's a lot of common denominators that will address somewhat rural crime as well.
17: So can you go into more details about how this new unit will work? Will it be one officer for all of Manitoba? Will each area of the province get their own? Just kind of give us an idea how it's going to work.
18: Well, basically, the officer has, going through the training at the RCMP depot. So basically, as you know, we have, through the province, we have livestock inspectors that are hired by the provincial government. And traditionally, those inspectors do the normal assessment of livestock coming into the auction marts, making sure the ear tags are in place, the opportunity that the trail of paper trail is existing. It's when you run into a situation, whether it's at the auction mart, the transformation of cattle from one province to another province, or the fact is that there are situations where, there's a case that has been established. A producer phones in. We have some cattle misters. He's been gone for a period of time, and we're wondering whether we could have someone help us out. That would be probably the start of an investigation by the designated individual. And I'm not going to misinform the general public. The fact RCMP officers are in the rural detachments, but this particular person will be kind of segregated to look after the livestock inspection unit where cattle go missing and follow through in communication with livestock inspectors in Saskatchewan and Alberta. So you have a communication line of transformation of animals between provinces.
17: We're joined by Ron Costition, MLA for Dauphin and Manitoba's Agriculture Minister, talking about a new livestock inspection unit that is going to be added to our province through the RCMP. Ron, how bad is this situation in Manitoba?
18: Well, as a producer for 40 years of my life, and if I lost two or three calves that were taken off my farm property, that's bad. I guess historically we've had a report of 57 cases in the last three and a half years of livestock gone missing. And I think the reality, is the fact that, the commodity prices are attractive. We don't want, as government, we don't want this to become, it's not being supervised enough. This is an opportunity of harvesting of some animals or selling of animals. And the other side of this as well is the fact that, financial institutes, the people that are borrowing the money to the agriculture producers, have somewhat raised concern about maybe we need to be a little bit more proactive. And so we took them seriously as well, between financial institutes, a number of them, but also the importance that we're going to be conscientious, create that avenue where we're paying attention of animals that go mysteriously missing. We will do a full DNA of what happened to these animals, not 100% successful, but at least we have an officer involved in doing an investigation and not just leaving the farmer or the producer or even the insurance company or the financial institute saying, are we not going to find out what happened to these animals? Are we not? And I think the other thing that I want to repeat in my earlier comment is that rural crime continues to increase. And the opportunity is that when an officer shows up to do an investigation at, you know, geographic location, I'm sure the individuals that become lucrative of making some extra dollars, you know, whether they're apprehending cattle, what else are they doing? So it kind of sets a bit of a trend of investigation that I think that warrants the RCMP officer to be involved and communication with the local detachments, you know, based on farm machinery theft, a number of other things that may be occurring in the area. That may build a bit of a blueprint of opportunities of investigation in preventing additional rural crime in our area or in the province of Manitoba.
17: You mentioned that Alberta and Saskatchewan already have similar programs in place. How much consultation will be there with those two provinces as far as, you know, what's working for them, what's not working and such like that? Or is this going to be an entirely made in Manitoba type product and unit?
18: No, number one, there definitely is going to be a lot of communication between, you know, obviously Saskatchewan's been doing it for a number of years, so has Manitoba or Alberta. And that to me is part of the beauty of it, that the new investigation officer will be able to communicate. The other reality is there's a lot of livestock movement between Saskatchewan and Alberta, whether, you know, they're the newly weaned calves, they go to a feedlot down in Alberta or Saskatchewan or vice versa, or cattle moving between provinces. That, to me, creates the continuing communication between the three prairie provinces and the livestock industry that we have that are very, very opportunist in here in the three prairie provinces, and Ontario being one of them as well.
17: I guess just to wrap up here, Ron, has there been any type of timeline set yet as far as when this program could be up and running in Manitoba?
18: The Justice Minister was asked that question yesterday during a media scrum, and it's in the final stages of opportunity of appointment of an officer to be located. And so I don't have, as he indicated, we don't have, but it's definitely in a very short period of time, we will have an officer in place and start the necessary dialogue and opportunity to do the job that the person's hired to do.
17: Dauphin MLA and Manitoba Agriculture Minister Ron Kistishan joining us on the program today. Again, the launching of a livestock investigation unit here in Manitoba as recently announced by the provincial government. Ron, as always, it's great chatting with you and continued success. Hopefully things on the farm are going well with regards to harvest for yourself. And again, thanks for joining us.
18: Thank you so much, Ian. And to the harvesting that needs to be completed, ask Mother Nature to cooperate for our farmers, that we need to harvest the crop, get it in the bin, and commodity prices continue to rise. Let them rise even more so we can cover up costs that unfortunately, the farmers are faced with some different costs this year. But definitely, let's get it off the field and let's get it into the bins and commodity prices rise.
17: Thank you very much, Ron, and that does it for today's feature segment, a presentation of Dauphin Plains Seeds Limited. We'll check the five-day weather forecast coming up next.
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3: Welcome back to Ag Review, the noon hour edition. I'm Jeff Henson. Now it's time for the five-day weather forecast brought to you by Right Side Equipment. Mainly cloudy with a high of 8 degrees this afternoon, clearing this evening, and some fog patches developing overnight with a low of minus 4. For tomorrow, sunshine with those fog patches dissipating in the morning, a high of 13 degrees and an overnight low of plus 2. Cloudy with a 60% chance of showers on Thursday with a high of 8 degrees and a low of minus 4. Sunny for Friday, a high of 13 with a low of 0. Saturday, sunshine and a high of 17 degrees. Cloudy right now in Dauphin, wind from the west 22 kilometers an hour. 85% is the humidity and it's currently 7 degrees. And that does it for today's episode of Ag Review, the noon hour edition. Coming up tomorrow, we'll speak with Jerry Friesen from the Manitoba Farmer Wellness Program about 2026 being on record to be the busiest year for the Manitoba Farmer Wellness Program. For now, though, that does it for today's Ag Review, the noon hour edition. I'm Jeff Henson.
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That's the Steve Miller Band. It's 12:33. I'm Mara. I'll be joining you until 2 o'clock. Maybe you're stepping out for a bite to eat for whatever reason. If you are outside, I'm sure you've noticed it is feeling a little bit cooler. And before we get too much further into the show, just a quick reminder that if you have not booked your tire change appointment yet, now would be a good time to do so, because snow is unfortunately on the way. Don't know exactly how soon. It may hold off a little bit longer yet. I mean, our weather forecast is looking pretty promising this week, but Regina did get some snow, and you do want to have those winter tires before the first snowfall hits.

0: John Birdie, 12:37. If you are a fan of the Winnipeg Blue Bombers, I'm sure Saturday you were clutching your armchair. You were probably a little bit tense, a little bit worried, because it was a very close game, but they were able to win it. Final score, Winnipeg Blue Bombers 33, Calgary Stampeders 28, which means that now the playoffs looking like a real possibility for the Blue Bombers. They just need to win one more of their two remaining games, or they need both Calgary and Saskatchewan to lose theirs. But they got two games left. They just got to win one of them. And their next one is Friday. They are taking on the Edmonton Elks. That game in Edmonton. Game time is 8:30. If you want to listen to that broadcast, just tune in to CKDM 8:30. We are broadcasting that game. And a big thanks to our sponsors who were bringing that broadcast to you, including Steiner Plumbing and Heating in Dauphin, Sunrise Credit Union, Parkview Auto Glass, Roblin Ford, Anishinaabe AK, Petro-Canada Service Station, Parkland Sunrooms, Denray Tire, Sammy's Farm Supply in Dauphin, and Parkland Source for Sports.
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0: 43, the fall cleanup campaign is here. Today is day one in Dauphin, tomorrow day two, and we have day three and day four after in order. Same you would for waste and recycling pickup, except this is the week for the fall cleanup. Crews are going to progress again from days one through to day four, and it's a one-day pickup only. So it's not like if you accidentally forget to take out your garbage and your recycling and you go the next 2 weeks later. Not great. Here it is a one time only. So make sure that if you are bringing out your items, that you get them out on time.
1: 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It's time to pay all workers fairly. That's the Manitoba way. 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

That is not to be confused with Ella Langley. That is Stella Lefty. Boston, it's 12:47. This week is Co-op Week, and Gilbert Plains, they are celebrating with some coffee and cookies. So if you want to stop by the Gilbert Plains Co-op Agro Center and Service Station, you can get yourself some refreshments there. Still a cloudy one out in Dauphin. It's George Fox, CKDM.

That's Tracy Lawrence. It's 12:55. A cloudy 6 degrees out in Dauphin. We've got news now to 1 o'clock on the way up shortly. We'll hear more about the livestock investigation unit that is being created, as you heard during the noon hour edition of AgView. So keep listening for that. Also, lots going on this week. The Dauphin Kings have got a few games scheduled. The Winnipeg Blue Bombers have their big game on Friday. So if you do want to listen to that one, we will be broadcasting that game. And Rocktober just around the corner. Lots going on. Keep listening for more information on all of that. And off the hour, it's Take the Wheel on CKDM.

0: Good afternoon. I'm Ian Gillingham with 7:30 CKDM News Now to 1 o'clock, brought to you by McCreary Supply. Manitoba cattle producers are getting a dedicated police investigator for livestock theft and fraud after years of pushing for it. The province will fund the RCMP General Investigation Section to hire an officer focused on livestock-related crimes. Agriculture Minister and Dauphin MLA Ron Castition says livestock theft has been a growing concern in Manitoba for quite some time now.
1: We've had a report of 57 cases in the last three and a half years of livestock gone missing. And I think the reality, is the fact that, the commodity prices are attractive. As government, we don't want this to become, it's not being supervised enough.
0: The position will also support a Manitoba-based livestock inspection initiative, modeled on programs already running in Saskatchewan and Alberta. Castition says the legislation is in its final stages and will be brought forward, but he couldn't say when the officer will be in place. Canadian cultivated farmland values continued to climb at a more measured pace, rising 3.8% in the first half of 2026 and 7% even year over year, reflecting resilient demand and a more selective market. According to Farm Credit Canada, growth eased from the 9.3% gain recorded at the end of last year, but farmland values remain far from dirt cheap. Manitoba was among the stronger performing provinces, posting a 5.3% increase in farmland values during the first half of the year. The report highlights growing regional differences across Canada's farmland market. The FCC says land values continue to rise overall, but trends are increasingly influenced by local economic conditions and the profitability of individual farming operations. The use of personal electric vehicles, or PEVs, is on the rise. E-scooters and e-bikes will soon have new provincial regulation. The big things to know, riders must be 16+, and both drivers and passengers will be required to wear fitted helmets. PEVs will only be allowed on roads with a posted speed limit of 50 kilometers per hour or less, and are only allowed to travel a maximum of 25 kilometers per hour. Similar to bikes, users must use hand signals when stopping or turning, ride as close to the curb as is practical, and not use headphones or earphones in both ears. Unless there are specific signs or traffic control devices, they are not allowed to be used on the sidewalks either. Plus, peace officers will be able to stop and inspect PEVs at any time to make sure vehicles and safety gear are up to code. The new regulations are expected to come into effect in 2027. In the forecast, it's mainly cloudy today with 20 km/h winds early in the afternoon. Today's high 8 degrees. Looks to clear up tonight, though, with some fog patches overnight. 20 km/h winds becoming light in the evening. Low of minus 4 with a wind chill down to minus 7. Tomorrow looks sunny. Fog patches dissipating in the morning. Winds 15 km/h with a high of 13. And tomorrow night looks clear with a low of 2. Thursday cloudy, 60% chance of showers and some wind, high 8. Friday, sunny, high 13. Saturday, sunny, high 17. Right now and often, it's cloudy. The humidity is 85%. Wind is from the west at 22 km/h, gusting up to 33, and it's 7 degrees. In sports, he's shining bright in the valley. Here's today's sports star of the day.
2: 5 years with the Parkland Rangers program, 2 with the U15 team, 3 with the U18 team, 1 final season as captain. Now, Ryder Gardner of Dauphin has taken the next step as the Dauphin product has graduated from the Rangers program to the Manitoba Junior Hockey League, joining the Swan Valley Stampeders for his rookie season. He made his debut with the Stamps on September 19th and has appeared in 4 games.
3: Yeah, no, it was really exciting, honestly, for me and my family. I've always grew up watching the MJ up in Dauphin, and to get to play in that league and at that pace, it was really exciting. And yeah, it was fun. I had a great time doing it, and it's definitely a pace to adjust to, but every time I play a game, I get more and more used to it.
2: And 1 week after his debut, Ryder found the back of the net for the first time. A shot from the left point beat Bryson Yashishin, giving Gardner his first junior goal in fewer than 2 full games.
3: It was kind of huge for me, especially just against the Kings. Kind of my hometown team just makes it a little bit more special. And unfortunately, we did lose that game, but it was very exciting for me and my family. And Yeah, no. It kind of it means a lot, especially like as a rookie, not putting up a ton of points and goals, but to get one on the board early meant a lot.
2: The Stampeders are tied for fourth in the West with 5 victories.
0: The Carolina Hurricanes will be without their captain for the foreseeable future. Jordan Staal will miss 1 to 2 months with a partially torn calf. Staal suffered the injury during warm-up for Sunday's game against the Philadelphia Flyers. The veteran center skated in 75 games last season, collecting 20 goals, 36 points, before adding 8 goals and 12 points during the Canes' Stanley Cup run, winning the Conn Smythe Trophy in the process. Another top Anaheim Ducks prospect is about to play his first game at the top level. The Ducks are calling up 6'6" forward Roger McQueen from AHL San Diego. The Ducks picked McQueen 10th overall in the 2025 NHL Draft. After 3 seasons with the WHL's Brandon Wheat Kings, the Saskatoon native played NCAA hockey at Providence College last season, notching 11 goals and 16 assists in 37 games. McQueen has 3 goals in 4 games with San Diego this season. That's news, weather, and sports for this hour. For local news anytime, go to 730ckdm.com.
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0: If you liked that one, you are going to love this weekend because, as a reminder, Rocktober returning to CKDM this weekend. Also pretty exciting this weekend. The Winnipeg Blue Bombers have their next game Friday, and as fans, I'm sure, are well aware, it is the big one. So if you want to listen to that broadcast, keep listening. I'll go over the details before our bottom of the hour weather forecast. Steam Brody, bring down the house. CKDM.
1: Banjo.

0: Dean Brody 112. If you are a fan of comedy, you're going to be excited to know that the comedy group called The Misfits, three comedians, all from Vancouver Island, they are touring around, and their next stop is Obsolete Brewing Company tomorrow night. The show starts at 7:30. Tickets are $20. You can get them online or at the door prior to showtime. But if you are planning on going, it is a comedy show because it's at Obsolete Brewing Company. The seats are first come, first gets to sit there. I wouldn't say first served, but it's whoever gets there first. So if you do not want to be at the front, my suggestion for you is to try and get there early. Same with if you want to get there. Just know that if there's a specific seat you want, try and get there a little bit before the show, which does start, as a reminder, at 7:30, just so you have your choice of seats before everything fills up, and then you might have to get separated from a group that you're going with. Or if you do not want to be at the front, you might have to take a seat and just kind of hope that none of them are crowdwork comedians or just kind of give them a look that says, please don't pick on me. Either way, it's going to be a great time, and it's happening at Obsolete Brewing Company tomorrow at 7:30.
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Well, today is the start of the fall cleanup in Dauphin. It is also still regular waste and recycling pickup week in Dauphin as well. Yesterday was the holiday, so waste and recycling was all bumped one day this week. Today is pickup for day one, tomorrow day two, so on and so forth. So don't forget to take out the regular waste and recycling as well this week. It's Kenny Chesney. Happy Does.

0: The Dauphin Kings have a few different games scheduled for this week, including their home game at Credit Union Place on Sunday. They're going to be hosting Verdon. Game time is 4 p.m. And while you're there, maybe take a look around the rink and try and imagine what it would look like filled with vendors, because that is what you can expect during Ladies Night, the Dauphin Kings game that also is in partnership with Arkskin Laser Veins. It is scheduled for later this month, Friday, October 30th. So it's a little ways away yet, but they are looking for any vendors interested in taking part in it. So maybe while you're at the rink, if you are a vendor and you think that your vendor would work really well with Ladies Night, make sure to reach out and try and see if you can be a vendor for the event. There's still some time left if you'd like to apply for it. A few different ways you can go about it. You can email marketing@dauphinkings.com, or if you'd rather call to register a table, call 204-622-5461.
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0: Your weather forecast brought to you by the Intermountain Watershed District. Mainly cloudy conditions continuing this afternoon. Wind from the west, 20 kilometers an hour, high 8. Clearing conditions this evening with fog patches developing overnight. Overnight low minus 4, make the wind chill making it feel a little colder at minus 7. Sunny skies tomorrow morning, wind up to 15 kilometers an hour, high 13. Clear skies tomorrow night, low 2. Spec clouds Thursday morning, as well as a chance of showers and windy conditions. High 8, clear skies tomorrow night, low minus 4. Friday and Saturday, you can expect sunshine. Friday, sunny skies, high 13, low 0. Saturday, more sunshine, high 17. Once again, clear skies at night, low 3. It's 4 in Yorkton, 5 in Roblin, as well as Shoal Lake. It's also 4 in Wissagaming. 6, Swan River, as well as the Paw. 7 in Fisher Branch, Winnipeg and Brandon. In Portage, as well as McCreary, it's 8. Currently in Dauphin, it's cloudy. Wind from the west, 18 kilometers an hour, gusting to 33. Humidity is 83%. In Dauphin, it's 7.
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That's Terry Clark, Northern Girl. It's 1:40, and the Rotary Club of Dauphin's fall book sale that starts October 22nd runs up until October 24th. And if you have any books you'd like to donate to the sale, whether it's to help out the Rotary Club of Dauphin or just to clear out your bookshelf, they are accepting donations. Just drop them off at the Rotary bins outside of 8th Avenue Hall.

0: That's head over heels. It's 144. And how many people do you think you bump into every time you're at a hockey game at Credit Union Place? Because whenever I've been, there's always been at least one person I've recognized, which doesn't seem like a lot. But I think the first game I went to, I want to say, was maybe like a month into me moving to Dauphin. So even then, I was still pretty new. 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And it's just a great time. 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Both of them, they're hosting Kenora, and both nights, it's at 7:30. 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

That's the cars. It's 1:50. Looking outside just the studio window into the other portion of the station, I do see LJ starting to gather his things together. He's going to be hopping on air after news now at 2, so he'll be joining you shortly. Here's High Valley, CKVM.

Stand Beside Me 156. If you're not sure who you're voting for yet at the upcoming election, municipal elections on the 28th, check out our community calendar. There are several different municipal election forums happening across the parkland. A few of them are happening today, one specifically in Dauphin. That's going to be happening at the Dauphin Active Living Center. Doors opening at 6:30. The event itself starting at 7. CKDM is going to be there talking to some of the candidates, taking some notes, and then they're going to have a story available for you tomorrow at noon about some of the candidates' responses. But if you'd like to go there yourself, again, that will be happening at the Dauphin Active Living Center. There we go. Doors opening at 6:30. We'll hear more about that during news now to 2 o'clock. LJ Hoppening in studio after news now. We're going to end off the hour with Gretchen Wilson here for the party. CKDM.

0: Good afternoon. I'm Ian Gillingham with 7:30 CKDM and News Now to 2 o'clock. The Parkland Chamber of Commerce is hosting several candidate public forums over the next 2 weeks to give Parkland residents a way to ask questions to the candidates and see what they want to do for their communities. The first goes tonight for the City of Dauphin at the Dauphin Active Living Center starting at 6:30. Cameron Winters, Parkland Chamber of Commerce Executive Director, went over some of the key details.
1: We are doing City of Dauphin Forums, so that is going to happen Tuesday, October 13th at the Dauphin Active Living Center. The doors are going to open at 6:30. The forum will start at 7, and we're going to go through the candidates for councillor, the candidates for mayor. It's going to be a really good night. We encourage all residents, business owners to come out.
0: If you want your candidates to answer a question, Winters said to make sure you submit it beforehand. There's one more this week on Wednesday the 14th at the Lawrence Community Center in Rorkton for Lakeshore Municipality, and a pair next week for Grandview and Gilbert. The province is in the final stages of launching a livestock investigation unit through the RCMP. Dauphin MLA and Manitoba Agriculture Minister Ron Costition says they will select an officer in the coming weeks and months to head up the unit, whose primary role will be to investigate cases of livestock theft in Manitoba. Costition adds the addition of this unit comes at a key time.
2: The value of cattle, continues to be very lucrative, and we felt that number of potential cases of livestock goes missing, that we needed to bring forward a program that has been running in Saskatchewan and Alberta for a number of years.
0: Costition says over the past 3.5 years, there have been 57 cases in Manitoba of livestock going missing. The Manitoba unit will work closely with similar units already operating in both Saskatchewan and Alberta. According to the Dauphin Rail Museum, Dauphin's Via Rail passenger service is set to resume on November 1st. Via Rail passenger service to Dauphin has been cancelled due to ongoing flood-related repairs and damages. Now that repairs are mostly complete, Via looks set to resume service. The Dauphin Rail Museum said they confirmed the service is to be resumed through Via Rail's booking site and through a chat with a customer service agent. Their Facebook page will continue to post updates on Via Rail service. You can also contact Via Rail directly. In the forecast, it's mainly cloudy today with 20 km/h winds and a high of 8 degrees. Things look to clear up tonight, though, with some fog patches overnight. 20 km/h winds becoming lighter in the evening. Tonight's low, -4. Tomorrow, sunny with some fog dissipating in the morning. 15 km/h winds and a high of 13 for the day, though tomorrow morning there is a -8 wind chill. Tomorrow night looks clear with a low of 2 degrees. Thursday, cloudy, 60% chance of showers with some wind, high 8. Friday, sunny, high 13, and Saturday, sunny, high 17. Right now in Dauphin, it's cloudy. The humidity is 83%. Wind is from the west at 18 km/h, gusting up to 33, and it's 7 degrees. In sports, he's from Dauphin, but playing in the Valley. Darnell Duff highlights today's sports star of the day.
3: From the U15 Rangers to U18, Ryder Gardner of Dauphin made his mark in the blue and white. After 78 U15 games, he spent 3 seasons with the U18 club, racking up 10 goals and 53 points in 107 games, and now he reflects on his journey with gratitude.
4: As I said, kind of all my family and friends, those are like the most fun years of your life. Getting to be with all your buddies for 3 years, and obviously it's a great development program there and just makes you kind of a lot better. And I think it's just so fun, especially with the busing and hotels for the first time, kind of where you get to experience that. And I thought it was a lot of fun.
3: An injury limited Ryder to 19 regular season games last year, but he returned for all 3 playoff games to finish his Ranger career as a leader after 85 regular season games in his first 2 seasons. The Dauphin product wore the C as team captain last year, an honor he cherished.
4: You kind of always want to be that leadership role in the room and have a voice and saying in it. And obviously I'm fortunate with the injury, but I still tried to kind of get out to the games and be as much of a leader as I could, even without being on the ice all the time.
3: Gardner's now with the Swan Valley Stampeders, and he scored his first MJHL goal on September 26th against the Kings.
0: The Carolina Hurricanes will be without their captain for the foreseeable future. Jordan Staal will miss 1 to 2 months with a partially torn calf. Stahl suffered the injury during warm-up for Sunday's game against the Philadelphia Flyers. The veteran center skated in 75 games last season, collecting 20 goals, 36 points, before adding 8 goals, 12 points during the Canes' Stanley Cup run, winning the Conn Smythe Trophy in the process. Another top Anaheim Ducks prospect is about to play his first game at the top level. The Ducks are calling up 6'6" forward Roger McQueen from AHL San Diego. The Ducks picked McQueen 10th overall in the 2025 NHL Draft. After 3 seasons with the WHL's Brandon Wheat Kings, the Saskatoon native played NCAA hockey at Providence College last season, notching 11 goals, 16 assists in 37 games. McQueen has 3 goals in 4 games with San Diego this season. That's news, weather, and sports for this hour. For local news anytime, go to 730ckdm.com.

That's Coldplay getting us started off here on CKDM. I'm LJ. It's 2:10 right now, and I want to tell you all about Rotary Radio Week, which is just a week away now. I've got details on it, of course, including the book sale that'll be happening next week as well. So keep listening for more of that. We've got Tim Hicks here. Slide over on CKDM.

0: It's Tim Hicks. And you know what? We have a new feature here at CKDM. It's called Movies in a Minute, and I wanted to tell you about it. It's Movies in a Minute for the Country Fest Community Cinema here in Dauphin. It's on Thursdays after the 8:30 weather and the 3:30 weather, where you're going to learn which movies are leaving, which movies are held over, and what new movies are coming up.
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Rotarians are going to be out contacting our local businesses in the coming weeks, but if they have your email, make sure you check your inbox because they've made it very easy to participate online as well. 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
0: And for a look at the weather forecast brought to you by the Winnipeg Osis Meat Market, today it's mainly cloudy with wind coming from the west at 20 kilometers an hour early in the afternoon with a high of 8 degrees. It'll be clearing in the evening with fog patches developing overnight. Wind from the west at 20 kilometers an hour becoming light in the evening and a low of minus 4 with a wind chill of minus 7 overnight. It'll be sunny on Wednesday with fog patches dissipating in the morning. Wind up to 15 kilometers an hour with a high of 13 degrees, a wind chill of minus 8 in the morning, and clear conditions at night with a low of plus 2. Cloudy with 60% chance of showers on Thursday, windy with a high of 8 degrees, clear into the night with a low of minus 4. It'll be sunny on Friday with a high of 13, clear at night and a low of 0. And then on Saturday, it's going to be sunny with a high of 17, a low of plus 3, and clear at night. Right now across the parkland, it's 4 degrees in Yorkton. It's 5 in Roblin as well as Shoal Lake. It's 6 degrees in the Paw, 7 in Swan River as well as McCreary and Fisher Branch. It's 8 degrees in Winnipeg and Brandon, and it's 9 in Portage. Right now in Dauphin, it's cloudy. The humidity is 80%. The wind is from the west at 26, gusting to 39 kilometers an hour, and it is 8 degrees.
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0: You know, if you're a hockey fan, no matter what team you cheer for, tonight is going to be fun because every single NHL team is playing tonight. Isn't that amazing? Doesn't happen very often like that. Here's Morgan Wallen. It's I Ain't Coming Back.
1: I'm a redneck, 'cause I drink beer and I dip skull. Guess I'm a rambler.

0: That's Till I Get to Heaven on CKDM, and we've got ag prices on the way next.
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3: Commodity prices are a presentation of Right Side Equipment. November canola down 330 at 813.40. December spring wheat down 0.0225 at 6.94. And December winter wheat down 1/2 at 714.75. On the Chicago Board of Trade, December oats up 5 even at 415.25. December wheat down 1 even at 671.25. December corn up 1 quarter at 483.25. November soybeans down 3 even at 1,284.75. December soybean meal down 4.3 at 364.4. And December soybean oil down 69 cents at 67.94. On the Mercantile Exchange, December live cattle down 0.05 at 226.55. November feeder cattle down 0.275 at 340.825. And December lean hogs down 0.475 at 67.9. For a more comprehensive look at agriculture in the parkland, tune in to the noon hour edition of AgriView, weekdays on 730 CKDM.
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while, I guess they were keeping it low-key. 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I see them everywhere together. And it's hitting a little too close to home. She's so far gone, but she didn't go far. She was over me before the grass grew back where she used to park her car. She's leaving those same marks in someone else's yard, someone else's arms, right down the road. I never

Well, it seems that Manitoba farmers are getting dedicated police work toward livestock theft and fraud. More on that with Ian Gillingham at the top of the hour. So keep listening. In the meantime, we've got Megan Patrick with Safe Place to Break, ending off our hour on CKDM.

0: Good afternoon. I'm Ian Gillingham with 7:30 CKDM and News Now to 3 o'clock, brought to you by AOK Furnace and Duct Cleaning. Manitoba cattle producers are getting a dedicated police investigator for livestock theft and fraud after years of pushing for it. The province will fund the RCMP General Investigation Section to hire an officer focused on livestock-related crimes. Agriculture Minister and Dauphin MLA Ron Costician says livestock theft has been a growing concern in Manitoba for some time.
1: We've had a report of 57 cases in the last three and a half years of livestock gone missing. And I think the reality, is the fact that, the commodity prices are attractive. As government, we don't want this to become, it's not being supervised enough.
0: The position will also support a Manitoba-based livestock inspection initiative modeled on programs already running in both Saskatchewan and Alberta. Costician says the legislation is in its final stages and it will be brought forward, but he couldn't say when the officer will be in place. The use of personal electric vehicles, or PEVs, is on the rise. E-scooters and e-bikes will soon have a new provincial regulation. The big things to know, riders must be 16 plus, and both drivers and passengers will be required to wear fitted helmets. PEVs will only be allowed on roads with a posted speed limit of 50 kilometers per hour or less, and are only allowed to go a maximum of 25 kilometers per hour. Similar to bikes, users must use hand signals when stopping or turning, ride as close to the curb as is practical, and not use headphones or earphones in both ears. Unless there are specific signs or traffic control devices, they're not allowed to be used on sidewalks. Plus, peace officers will be able to stop and inspect PEVs at any time to make sure vehicles and safety gear are up to code. The new regulations are set to come into effect in 2027. Fall cleanup starts today in the city of Dauphin, with crews starting in the Day 1 waste and recycling collection area and making just one pass across the entire city. Grass, leaves, garden waste, and shrubs, as well as tree branches that are less than 6 inches in diameter and less than 8 feet long, can all be placed on the curb for collection. Items collected must be free of garbage, recyclables, and hazardous materials, and must be placed on the curb in neat, identifiable piles, or must be in biodegradable bags or boxes. The city also asks that branches are piled parallel to the curb, not sticking into the road. This project is designed to help residents get rid of their yard waste in the fall. In today's forecast, it's mainly cloudy with 20 kilometer per hour winds and a high of 8 degrees. Looks to clear up tonight though, with fog patches overnight, 20 kilometer per hour winds becoming light in the evening, and a low of minus 4. Tomorrow is sunny, fog patches dissipating in the morning, 15 kilometer per hour winds with a high for the day of 13, though keep in mind minus 8 wind chill tomorrow morning, and tomorrow night looks clear with a low of plus 2. Thursday, cloudy, 60% chance of showers and some wind, high 8. Friday, we have some sun, high 13. And Saturday, more sun, high 17. Right now in Dauphin, it's cloudy. The humidity is 80%. Wind is from the west at 26 kilometers per hour, gusting up to 39, and it's 8 degrees. In sports, he's shining bright in the valley. Here's today's sports star of the day.
2: 5 years with the Parkland Rangers program, 2 with the U15 team, 3 with the U18 team, 1 final season as captain. Now, Ryder Gardner of Dauphin has taken the next step as the Dauphin product has graduated from the Rangers program to the Manitoba Junior Hockey League, joining the Swan Valley Stampeders for his rookie season. He made his debut with the Stamps on September 19th and has appeared in 4 games.
3: Yeah, no, it was really exciting, honestly, for me and my family. I've always grew up watching the MJ up in Dauphin, and to get to play in that league and at that pace, it was really exciting. And yeah, it was fun. I had a great time doing it, and it's definitely a pace to adjust to, but every time I play a game, I get more and more used to it.
2: And 1 week after his debut, Ryder found the back of the net for the first time. A shot from the left point beat Bryson Yashishin, giving Gardner his first junior goal in fewer than 2 full games.
3: It was kind of huge for me, especially just against the Kings. Kind of my hometown team just makes it a little bit more special. And unfortunately, we did lose that game, but it was very exciting for me and my family. And it means a lot, especially like as a rookie, not putting up a ton of points and goals, but to get one on the board early meant a lot.
2: The Stampeders are tied for fourth in the West with 5 victories.
0: Cale Makar is missing a game, but here's guessing he's not too upset about it. The Colorado Avalanche defenseman is out tonight against the Dallas Stars as his wife is due to give birth. Makar holds 3 goals and 4 assists in 5 games so far this season. The 2-time Norris Trophy winner has played at least 75 games in 3 of the last 4 campaigns. The Avalanche and Stars will meet again tomorrow in the second half of a home-and-home in Denver. It's unclear whether Makar will be available for that game. Austin Lemieux is into the big leagues, and a familiar number helped get him there. The 30-year-old son of NHL Hall of Famer Mario Lemieux shot 66 to book a spot in his first PGA Tour event through Monday qualifying at the Bermuda Championship. A prolific player on amateur circuits, Lemieux won a Pennsylvania Mid-Amateur Championship in September and captured a minor league title earlier this month in Florida. Should Lemieux upset the field and win in Bermuda, as Canadian Corey Connors once did as a Monday qualifier in 2019 at the Valero Texas Open, he would earn a 2-season exemption on the PGA Tour. That's news, weather, and sports for this hour. For local news anytime, go to 730ckdm.com.
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5: Yeah!

It's 3:10 on the clock right now. I'm LJ here with you for a few more hours. And what I want to tell you all about this hour is the Rotary Radio Week coming up very soon. Next week, in fact. And I've got some details for you, including details about the book sale that'll be happening next week, as well as the sponsors. I do want to give a thank you to the sponsors at sometime this hour as well. So keep listening for it. We've got the Road Hammers here. It's Nashville Bound getting our hour underway on CKDM.

0: The City of Dauphin's fall cleanup campaign got underway today. 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If you do need more info, you can call the number 204-622-3200, or you can visit www.dauphin.ca.
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Well, with Rotary Radio Week nearly here, the Rotary Club of Dauphin is also having their book sale coming up. They had so many books last year that I remember them having like mountains on display. I was shocked by how many donations they actually got. I myself bought, I think, 7 books from them, which I have still actually yet to read. I just have too many high priority books on my shelf right now, but I'm very excited to add even more to the line of books that I have to read. But you can drop off donations that you might have at the Rotary bins outside the auditorium. We've got Justin Moore here. It's 3:24 on CKDF.

0: That's the Guess Who on CKDM. Now with Rocktober on the way, it's this Friday and Saturday. I just want to thank our sponsors for Rocktober, which includes Speedy Glass in Dauphin, Leon's Furniture in Brandon, the Elkhorn Resort Spa and Conference Center, Cernic HD Service, Gilbert Plains Co-op Agro Center, Gilbert Plains Co-op Service Station, Remax Parkland Realty, Aspen Insurance, Plains Tire in Gilbert Plains, and Canada's National Ukrainian Festival. 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
0: And for a look at the weather forecast brought to you by Genic Excavating and Mulching, it's mainly cloudy today with wind coming from the west at 20 kilometers an hour early in the afternoon with a high of 8 degrees. It'll be clearing in the evening with fog patches developing overnight. Wind from the west at 20 kilometers an hour becoming light this evening and a low of minus 4 with a wind chill of minus 7 overnight. It'll be sunny on Wednesday with fog patches dissipating in the morning. Wind up to 15 kilometers an hour with a high of 13, a wind chill of minus 8 in the morning as well, with a low of plus 2 and clear at night. On Thursday, it's going to be cloudy with 60% chance of showers, windy with a high of 8 degrees, a low of minus 4 and clear into the night. Sunny on Friday with a high of 13, clear at night and a low of 0. And then on Saturday, it'll be sunny with a high of 17, a low of plus 3 and clear into the night. Right now across the parkland, it's 4 degrees in Roblin as well as Yorkton. It's 5 degrees in Shoal Lake, 6 in Wissagaming. It's 7 in the Paw as well as Swan River. It's 8 degrees in McCreary as well as Fisher Branch, Winnipeg, and Brandon. And it's 9 in Portage. Right now in Dauphin, it's cloudy. The humidity is 78%. The wind is from the west to northwest at 26, gusting to 41 kilometers an hour. And it's 8 degrees.
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Matt Sawyer Brown, and we've got the Pet Patrol on the way in just a couple of minutes, followed by our community calendar. 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

0: That's Charlie Major on CKDM. Now, the candidate forum is tonight in Dauphin. Our news team is going to be there getting you all the info for tomorrow. And Ian Gillingham is going to talk about that a little bit more for News Now at the top of the hour. Here's Brett Aldridge ending off our hour on CKDM.
1: The second she walked through the door, I caught a buzz.

0: Good afternoon. I'm Ian Gillingham with 7:30 CKDM News Now to 4 o'clock. The Parkland Chamber of Commerce is hosting several candidate public forums over the next 2 weeks to give Parkland residents a way to ask questions to the candidates and see what they want to do for their communities. The first goes tonight for the City of Dauphin at the Dauphin Active Living Center starting at 6:30. Cameron Winters, Parkland Chamber of Commerce Executive Director, went over some of the key details.
1: We are doing City of Dauphin Forums, so that is going to happen Tuesday, October 13th at the Dauphin Active Living Center. The doors are going to open at 6:30. The forum will start at 7, and we're going to go through the candidates for councillor, the candidates for mayor. It's going to be a really good night. We encourage all residents, business owners to come out.
0: If you want your candidates to answer a question, Winters said to make sure you submit it beforehand. There's one more this week on Wednesday the 14th at the Lawrence Community Center in Rorkton for Lakeshore Municipality, and a pair next week for Grandview and Gilbert. The province is in the final stages of launching a livestock investigation unit through the RCMP. Dauphin MLA and Manitoba Agriculture Minister Ron Castition says they will select an officer in the coming weeks and months to head up the unit, whose primary role will be to investigate cases of livestock theft in Manitoba. Castition adds the addition of this unit comes at a key time.
2: The value of cattle, continues to be very lucrative, and we felt that number of potential cases of livestock goes missing, that we needed to bring forward a program that has been running in Saskatchewan and Alberta for a number of years.
0: Castition says over the past 3.5 years, there have been 57 cases in Manitoba of livestock going missing. The Manitoba unit will work closely with similar units already operating in both Saskatchewan and Alberta. According to the Dauphin Rail Museum, Dauphin's Via Rail passenger service is set to resume on November 1st. Via Rail passenger service to Dauphin has been cancelled due to ongoing flood-related repairs and damages. Now that repairs are mostly complete, Via looks set to resume service. The Dauphin Rail Museum said they confirmed the service is to be resumed through Via Rail's booking site and through a chat with a customer service agent. Their Facebook page will continue to post updates on Via Rail service. You can also contact Via Rail directly. In the forecast, it's mainly cloudy today with 20 km/h winds and a high of 8 degrees. Things look to clear up tonight, though, with some fog patches overnight, 20 km/h winds becoming lighter in the evening, tonight's low -4. Tomorrow, sunny with some fog dissipating in the morning, 15 km/h winds and a high of 13 for the day, though tomorrow morning there is a -8 wind chill. Tomorrow night looks clear with a low of 2 degrees. Thursday, cloudy, 60% chance of showers with some wind, high 8. Friday, sunny, high 13. And Saturday, sunny, high 17. Right now in Dauphin, it's cloudy. The humidity is 78%. Wind is from the west to northwest at 26 km/h, gusting up to 41, and it's 8 degrees. In our business report, the TSX Composite Index is up 319.36 at 35,983.98. The S&P 500 Index down 179 at 7,805.45. The Dow Jones Industrial in New York down 180.51 at 51,670.04, and the NASDAQ Composite down 41.52 at 27,204.38. Oil is up 99 cents at $94.74 USD per barrel. The current copper price is $6.73 USD per pound, and our Canadian dollar trading at 70 cents on the US dollar. In sports, he's shining bright in the valley. Here's today's sports star of the day.
3: 5 years with the Parkland Rangers program, 2 with the U15 team, 3 with the U18 team, 1 final season as captain. Now, Ryder Gardner of Dauphin has taken the next step as the Dauphin product has graduated from the Rangers program to the Manitoba Junior Hockey League, joining the Swan Valley Stampeders for his rookie season. He made his debut with the Stamps on September 19th and has appeared in 4 games.
4: Yeah, no, it was really exciting, honestly, for me and my family. I've always grew up watching the MJ up in Dauphin, and to get to play in that league and at that pace, it was really exciting, and yeah, it was fun. I had a great time doing it, and it's definitely a pace to adjust to, but every time I play a game, I get more and more used to it.
3: And 1 week after his debut, Ryder found the back of the net for the first time. A shot from the left point beat Bryson Yashishin, giving Gardner his first junior goal in fewer than two full games.
4: It was kind of huge for me, especially just against the Kings, kind of my hometown team, just makes it a little bit more special. And yeah, unfortunately, we did lose that game, but it was very exciting for me and my family. And it kind of, it means a lot, especially like as a rookie, not putting up a ton of points and goals, but to get one on the board early meant a lot.
3: The Stampeders are tied for fourth in the West with 5 victories.
0: Cale Makar is missing a game, but here's guessing he's not too upset about it. The Colorado Avalanche defenseman is out tonight against the Dallas Stars as his wife is due to give birth. Makar holds 3 goals and 4 assists in 5 games so far this season. The 2-time Norris Trophy winner has played at least 75 games in 3 of the last 4 campaigns. The Avalanche and Stars will meet again tomorrow in the second half of a home-and-home in Denver. It's unclear whether Makar will be available for that game. Austin Lemieux is into the big leagues, and a familiar number helped get him there. The 30-year-old son of NHL Hall of Famer Mario Lemieux shot 66 to book a spot in his first PGA Tour event through Monday qualifying at the Bermuda Championship. A prolific player on amateur circuits, Lemieux won a Pennsylvania Mid-Amateur Championship in September and captured a minor league title earlier this month in Florida. Should Lemieux upset the field and win in Bermuda, as Canadian Corey Connors once did as a Monday qualifier in 2019 at the Valero Texas Open, he would earn a 2-season exemption on the PGA Tour. That's news, weather, business, and sports for this hour. For local news anytime, go to 730ckdm.com.

Doug and the Slugs on CKDM. Starting off our hour, I'm LJ. And this hour, I've got Rocktober on our list of topics, as well as the Dauphin Kings and the Parkland Rangers. So keep listening for all of that Rocktober. I also want to thank our sponsors of Rocktober coming up soon, so keep listening. We've got Lady A downtown at 411 on CKDM.

0: know, we have Rocktober this Friday and Saturday, and I have had the pleasure of passing by Alex's office as he prepares some of the songs for our Rocktober weekend. And we are all in for quite the treat, let me say. So don't forget to tune in this Friday and Saturday for nothing but rock.
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So, of course, be aware of that. But if they have your email, make sure to check your inbox, because they've made it easier to participate online as well. We've got Patricia Conroy here. My baby loves me.

0: 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We've got weather on the way next.
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0: 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Tonight it's cloudy, clearing late in the evening with fog patches developing overnight. Wind is from the west at 30 kilometers an hour, becoming light late in the evening with a low of -4 and a wind chill reaching -7 overnight. It'll be mainly sunny tomorrow with fog patches dissipating in the morning. Wind up to 15 kilometers an hour with a high of 13 and a wind chill of -8 in the morning. Mainly cloudy at night, wind coming from the southwest at 20 kilometers an hour late in the evening and a low of +1. Periods of rain on Thursday, windy conditions as well with a high of 9 degrees. It'll be cloudy at night with a low of -5. It'll be sunny on Friday with a high of 13, clear at night and a low of 0, and sunny on Saturday with a high of 18 degrees, clear into the night and a low of +2. Right now across the parkland, it's 4 degrees in Roblin, it's 5 in Shoal Lake, 7 degrees in Swan River, it's 8 degrees in Brandon, as well as Fisher Branch and The Paw, it's 9 in Portage and Winnipeg, and it's 10 degrees in McCreary. Right now in Dauphin, it's mostly cloudy. The humidity is 77%. The wind is from the west at 28, gusting to 42 kilometers an hour, and it is 8 degrees.
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just wanted to give you an update. The Lake Winnipeg Osis Ducks Unlimited 39th Annual Banquet and Auction. Tickets for it. Tickets for the dinner, bar, live and silent auctions and the like have been sold out. However, anyone who is going, I hope you have a great time. It's happening Friday, October 16th. That is this Friday, of course. Here's Rodney Atkins on CKDM.

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It's Jason Aldean. How far does a goodbye go on CKADM? Before news now makes its way and then our speedy glass rock and ride home, I just wanted to give you a quick reminder that we have a new feature here on CKADM called Movies in a Minute. It's for the Country Fest Community Cinema here in Dauphin on Thursdays after the 8:30 weather and the 3:30 weather. I'm going to tell you all about the movies that are leaving, which movies are held over, and of course, what new movies are coming up. So make sure you're tuned in for it. Make sure you're listening out for it. We've got Good Genes here to end off the hour on CKDM.

0: Good afternoon. I'm Ian Gillingham with 7:30 CKDM and News Now to 5 o'clock, brought to you by Aspen Insurance in Dauphin. Manitoba cattle producers are getting a dedicated police investigator for livestock theft and fraud after years of pushing for it. The province will fund the RCMP General Investigation Section to hire an officer focused on livestock-related crimes. Agriculture Minister and Dauphin MLA Ron Castition says livestock theft has been a growing concern in Manitoba for some time.
1: We've had a report of 57 cases in the last three and a half years of livestock gone missing. And I think the reality, is the fact that, the commodity prices are attractive. As government, we don't want this to become, it's not being supervised enough.
0: The position will also support a Manitoba-based livestock inspection initiative modeled on programs already running in both Saskatchewan and Alberta. Castition says the legislation is in its final stages and it will be brought forward, but he couldn't say when the officer will be in place. The use of personal electric vehicles, or PEVs, is on the rise. E-scooters and e-bikes will soon have a new provincial regulation. The big things to know, riders must be 16 plus, and both drivers and passengers will be required to wear fitted helmets. PEVs will only be allowed on roads with a posted speed limit of 50 kilometers per hour or less, and are only allowed to go a maximum of 25 kilometers per hour. Similar to bikes, users must use hand signals when stopping or turning, ride as close to the curb as is practical, and not use headphones or earphones in both ears. Unless there are specific signs or traffic control devices, they're not allowed to be used on sidewalks. Plus, peace officers will be able to stop and inspect PEVs at any time to make sure vehicles and safety gear are up to code. The new regulations are set to come into effect in 2027. Fall cleanup starts today in the city of Dauphin, with crews starting in the day one waste and recycling collection area and making just one pass across the entire city. Grass, leaves, garden waste, and shrubs, as well as tree branches that are less than 6 inches in diameter and less than 8 feet long, can all be placed on the curb for collection. Items collected must be free of garbage, recyclables, and hazardous materials, and must be placed on the curb in neat, identifiable piles, or must be in biodegradable bags or boxes. The city also asks that branches are piled parallel to the curb, not sticking into the road. This project is designed to help residents get rid of their yard waste in the fall. Weather details up next.
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0: 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Tonight looks cloudy, clearing up later in the evening with some fog patches developing overnight. 30 km/h winds becoming light late in the evening. Tonight's low -4 with an overnight wind chill of -7. Tomorrow is mainly sunny, fog patches dissipating in the morning. 15 km/h winds with a high for the day of 13 degrees, though there is a -8 wind chill tomorrow morning. Tomorrow night looks mainly cloudy with 20 km/h winds late in the evening and a low of 1 degree. Thursday, periods of rain expected with some wind and a high of 9, but the weekend looks pretty good. Friday, sunny, high 13. Saturday, sunny, high 18. And Sunday, sunny, high 17. Right now in Dauphin, it's cloudy. The humidity is 78%. Wind is from the west-northwest at 26 km/h, gusting up to 41, and it's 8 degrees. Sports up next.
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6: 5 years with the Parkland Rangers program, two with the U15 team, three with the U18 team, one final season as captain. Now, Ryder Gardner of Dauphin has taken the next step as the Dauphin product has graduated from the Rangers program to the Manitoba Junior Hockey League, joining the Swan Valley Stampeders for his rookie season. He made his debut with the Stamps on September 19th and has appeared in four games.
7: Yeah, no, it was really exciting, honestly, for me and my family. I've always grew up watching the MJ up in Dauphin. And to get to play in that league and at that pace, it was really exciting. And yeah, it was fun. I had a great time doing it. And, you know, it's definitely a pace to adjust to, but every time I play a game, I get more and more used to it.
6: And 1 week after his debut, Ryder found the back of the net for the first time. A shot from the left point beat Bryson Yashishin, giving Gardner his first junior goal in fewer than two full games.
7: It was kind of huge for me, especially just against the Kings. Kind of my hometown team just makes it a little bit more special. And yeah, unfortunately, we did lose that game, but it was very exciting for me and my family. And it means a lot, especially like as a rookie, not putting up a ton of points and goals, but to get one on the board early meant a lot.
6: The Stampeders are tied for fourth in the West with five victories.
0: Cale Makar is missing a game, but here's guessing he's not too upset about it. The Colorado Avalanche defenseman is out tonight against the Dallas Stars as his wife is due to give birth. Makar holds 3 goals and 4 assists in 5 games so far this season. The 2-time Norris Trophy winner has played at least 75 games in 3 of the last 4 campaigns. The Avalanche and Stars will meet again tomorrow in the second half of a home-and-home in Denver. It's unclear whether Makar will be available for that game. Austin Lemieux is into the big leagues, and a familiar number helped get him there. The 30-year-old son of NHL Hall of Famer Mario Lemieux shot 66 to book a spot in his first PGA Tour event through Monday qualifying at the Bermuda Championship. A prolific player on amateur circuits, Lemieux won a Pennsylvania Mid-Amateur Championship in September and captured a minor league title earlier this month in Florida. Should Lemieux upset the field and win in Bermuda, as Canadian Corey Connors once did as a Monday qualifier in 2019 at the Valero Texas Open, he would earn a 2-season exemption on the PGA Tour. Sports brought to you by Dean Cooley GM in Dauphin. That's news, weather, and sports for this hour. 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
3: Cloudy conditions this afternoon, clearing late this evening, and fog patches developing overnight. Wind from the west, 30 kilometers an hour, becoming light this evening. Overnight low, -4, wind chill, -7. Tomorrow morning, mainly sunny skies, wind up to 15 kilometers an hour, high 13, mainly cloudy conditions tomorrow night, with wind from the southwest, 20 kilometers an hour late in the evening. Overnight low, 1. Thursday, periods of rain and windy conditions in the morning, high 9. Cloudy conditions at night, low 5. Friday, sunshine, high 13, low 0. Saturday, more sunshine, high 18. Clear skies at night, low 2. For news, weather, sports, or road conditions, go to 730ckdm.com.
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Good evening, Parkland. I'm LJ, and we've got a half an hour left together, and with that time, I want to tell you all about Rocktober. It's happening here on CKDM this Friday and Saturday. 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

0: And with that, I would like to say a little thank you to our Rocktober sponsors. Of course, Rocktober this year being Friday and Saturday of this week. And the sponsors for it are Speedy Glass in Dauphin, Leon's Furniture in Brandon, the Elkhorn Resort Spa and Conference Center, Cernic HD Service, Gilbert Plains Co-op Agro Center, as well as Gilbert Plains Co-op Service Station, Remax Parkland Realty, Aspen Insurance, Plains Tire in Gilbert Plains, and Canada's National Ukrainian Festival.
1: You're invited to attend the Dauphin Firefighters Association's annual Firefighters Ball to be held in Dauphin on Saturday, November 7th at the 8th Avenue Hall. This annual event is held each year to honor, recognize, and celebrate our local firefighters. Cocktails and appetizers.

0: Games will begin at 5:30, followed by dinner at 7. Secure a table of 8 for only $400 before October 15th, or only $60 per person. These tickets can be purchased from any member of the Dauphin Fire Department or call the Fire Hall at 204-622-3100. Prairie Mountain Health and CKDM reminds you the fall flu shot campaign and COVID vaccine clinics within the Parkland region will begin on Monday, October 26th. Appointments are preferred, but walk-ins are accepted. Call 1-844-626-8222. 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

0: I'm Pete Smith. Welcome to Compass Point. Two short phrases today. First, Numbers 11:14. I am not able. Then 2 Timothy 1:12. He is able. Does the burden you bear seem too heavy for you? Asked Brian Cretney. Moses declared, I'm not able to bear all this people alone because it's too heavy for me. He wanted the Lord to relieve him of his wretchedness. But rather than removing the burden, God added his grace. How? Through his presence. I will come down and talk with thee. His power, the Spirit rested upon the 70 assisting elders, and his promise, my word shall come to pass. The Lord has given us the very same resources. Today, as his children, let's be sure to enjoy the Lord's presence, draw on his power, and rest in his promises. Join us again soon at Compass Point.
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1: Good evening, I'm Ian Gillingham with 7:30 CKDM News Now to 6 o'clock. The Parkland Chamber of Commerce is hosting several candidate public forums over the next 2 weeks to give Parkland residents a way to ask questions to the candidates and see what they want to do for their communities. The first goes tonight for the City of Dauphin at the Dauphin Active Living Center starting at 6:30. Cameron Winters, Parkland Chamber of Commerce Executive Director, went over some of the key details.
2: We are doing City of Dauphin Forums, so that is going to happen Tuesday, October 13th at the Dauphin Active Living Center. The doors are going to open at 6:30. The forum will start at 7, and we're going to go through the candidates for councillor, the candidates for mayor. It's going to be a really good night. We encourage all residents, business owners to come out.
1: If you want your candidates to answer a question, Winters said to make sure you submit it beforehand. There's one more this week on Wednesday the 14th at the Lawrence Community Center in Rorkton for Lakeshore Municipality, and a pair next week for Grandview and Gilbert. The province is in the final stages of launching a livestock investigation unit through the RCMP. Dauphin MLA and Manitoba Agriculture Minister Ron Costician says they will select an officer in the coming weeks and months to head up the unit, whose primary role will be to investigate cases of livestock theft in Manitoba. Costician adds the addition of this unit comes at a key time.
3: The value of cattle, continues to be very lucrative, and we felt that number of potential cases of livestock goes missing, that we needed to bring forward a program that has been running in Saskatchewan and Alberta for a number of years.
1: Costician says over the past 3.5 years, there have been 57 cases in Manitoba of livestock going missing. The Manitoba unit will work closely with similar units already operating in both Saskatchewan and Alberta. According to the Dauphin Rail Museum, Dauphin's Via Rail passenger service is set to resume on November 1st. Via Rail passenger service to Dauphin has been cancelled due to ongoing flood-related repairs and damages. Now that repairs are mostly complete, Via looks set to resume service. The Dauphin Rail Museum said they confirmed the service is to be resumed through Via Rail's booking site and through a chat with a customer service agent. Their Facebook page will continue to post updates on Via Rail service. You can also contact Via Rail directly. Weather details on the way next.
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1: Tonight looks cloudy, clearing up later in the evening with some fog patches developing overnight. 30 km/h winds becoming light late in the evening. Tonight's low -4 with an overnight wind chill of -7. Tomorrow is mainly sunny, fog patches dissipating in the morning. 15 km/h winds with a high for the day of 13 degrees, though there is a -8 wind chill tomorrow morning. Tomorrow night looks mainly cloudy with 20 km/h winds late in the evening and a low of 1 degree. Thursday, periods of rain expected with some wind and a high of 9, but the weekend looks pretty good. Friday, sunny, high 13, Saturday, sunny, high 18, and Sunday, sunny, high 17. Right now in Dauphin, it's cloudy. The humidity is 78%. Wind is from the west-northwest at 26 km/h, gusting up to 41, and it's 8 degrees. Sports up next.
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6: 5 years with the Parkland Rangers program, 2 with the U15 team, 3 with the U18 team, 1 final season as captain. Now, Ryder Gardner of Dauphin has taken the next step as the Dauphin product has graduated from the Rangers program to the Manitoba Junior Hockey League, joining the Swan Valley Stampeders for his rookie season. He made his debut with the Stamps on September 19th and has appeared in 4 games.
7: Yeah, no, it was really... exciting, honestly, for me and my family. I've always grew up watching the MJ up in Dauphin, and to get to play in that league and at that pace, it was really exciting, and yeah, it was fun. I had a great time doing it, and it's definitely a pace to adjust to, but every time I play a game, I get more and more used to it.
6: And 1 week after his debut, Ryder found the back of the net for the first time. A shot from the left point beat Bryson Yashishin, giving Gardner his first junior goal in fewer than two full games.
7: It was kind of huge for me, especially just against the Kings. Kind of my hometown team just makes it a little bit more special. And unfortunately, we did lose that game, but it was very exciting for me and my family. And it means a lot, especially like as a rookie, not putting up a ton of points and goals, but to get one on the board early meant a lot.
6: The Stampeders are tied for fourth in the West with 5 victories.
1: Cale Makar is missing a game, but here's guessing he's not too upset about it. The Colorado Avalanche defenseman is out tonight against the Dallas Stars as his wife is due to give birth. Makar holds 3 goals and 4 assists in 5 games so far this season. The 2-time Norris Trophy winner has played at least 75 games in 3 of the last 4 campaigns. The Avalanche and Stars will meet again tomorrow in the second half of a home-and-home in Denver. It's unclear whether Makar will be available for that game. Austin Lemieux is into the big leagues, and a familiar number helped get him there. The 30-year-old son of NHL Hall of Famer Mario Lemieux shot 66 to book a spot in his first PGA Tour event through Monday qualifying at the Bermuda Championship. A prolific player on amateur circuits, Lemieux won a Pennsylvania Mid-Amateur Championship in September and captured a minor league title earlier this month in Florida. Should Lemieux upset the field and win in Bermuda, as Canadian Corey Connors once did as a Monday qualifier in 2019 at the Valero Texas Open, he would earn a 2-season exemption on the PGA Tour. Sports brought to you by Dean Cooley, GM in Dauphin. That's news, weather, and sports for this hour. 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

0: 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The Dauphin Friendship Center encourages you to support their delicious homemade pierogi supper fundraiser on Wednesday, October 21st from 5 to 7. 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
1: Cloudy conditions this afternoon, clearing late this evening, and fog patches developing overnight. Wind from the west, 30 kilometers an hour, becoming light this evening. Overnight low, -4, wind chill, -7. Tomorrow morning, mainly sunny skies, wind up to 15 kilometers an hour, high 13, mainly cloudy conditions tomorrow night, with wind from the southwest, 20 kilometers an hour late in the evening. Overnight low, 1. Thursday, periods of rain and windy conditions in the morning, high 9. Cloudy conditions at night, low 5. Friday, sunshine, high 13, low 0. Saturday, more sunshine, high 18. Clear skies at night, low 2. For news, weather, sports, or road conditions, go to 730ckdm.com.
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